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1: If you're trying to lose some weight this summer, number one on this list from research of like different new ways to maybe help with that weight loss is eating the same meal over and over, which honestly makes sense. 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
1: You see it in movies all the time, but do ultimatums actually happen in real life? Can we get stories of the last time you had to give an ultimatum? DM me at McCabe Radio on Instagram. This conversation is coming up because Gianna and I were talking about what she had to do with her boyfriend.
2: I told him that I wanted to be a journalist.
1: Okay.
2: And he was like, when are you going to give up? Like a couple years in. And I was like, I'm not giving up. Goodbye.
1: He said, when are you going to give up?
2: And that was it. I was like, you're either going to accept me as this, because this is my dream, or we're not going to be together. And he didn't think it was for real. And it was.
1: Yeah. I'm actually kind of glad that happened for you, because I'm sure some much worse things would come up down the road.
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0: 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It's McCabe. We were just talking to Gianna on the show about how her boyfriend gave her an ultimatum of picking like her dream career or him. So we're talking about ultimatums. When was the last time you had to do this in a relationship? Tell me at McCabe Radio on Instagram. If you got a good one, I need to put you on the show tonight.
1: He was the proud owner of a St. Bernard, and he wanted the dog to sleep in the bed with us.
0: Oh, this is the typical dog or me thing.
1: And I'm like, I am sorry. I'm only sharing my bed with one 140-pound beast. So, and it took some time to train him. I mean, the dog and the boyfriend, but I won and it worked.
0: So it's an example of a positive ultimatum. You got what you needed.
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5: 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Then Coach Gary Payton and the Boston Ball Hogs battle Nasir Khor and the Detroit Amps in a must-win game for Boston. 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
1: There's a new study that says most people don't expect to become financially independent until the mid-30s of their life. So yeah, if you're still on your parents' cell phone, stay on there until you're 50 if you can.

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1: What do you think one of the most dirty parts of your house is that you never remember to clean? This study says light switches. Number one on the list of the most forgotten to clean things, remotes and then appliance handles are some of the dirtiest.

0: 102.5 WFMF. We're talking about ultimatums on the show tonight at McCabe Radio on Instagram. That's where you can follow me and chime in on this discussion. It's basically been about relationships so far, but Jenny is calling with something to do with her family. What was the last ultimatum you had to give someone?
1: So my son is 9 years old, and the ultimatum was for him to do the dishes, or he's going to be put on punishment for the rest of his life.
0: Well, for the rest of his life, what are you going to do to him? Like, what's the stipulation?
1: Basically, that only works maybe 20% of the time. I'm sitting here staring at a sink full of dishes as we speak.
0: I'm sorry, but I fully agree. If somebody said that, I wouldn't listen. Just saying.
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0: 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We are Baton Rouge's number one hit music station. All right, Jessica, tell me the plan for the day.
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1: 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Every once in a while, I like to open up my show for you to vent. You know we do it just randomly. Whenever I'm feeling we need a vent session, this is the time to DM me on Instagram, at McCabe Radio. Tell me what you want to vent about, and I will give you 30 seconds of my show to do it. All right, Emily, you got 30 seconds. Go.
2: You know what? I hate when I walk into the room and the women are, like, they're already, like, judging me. Don't be angry at me because I'm the most beautiful woman in the room. I mean, I'm fly. You're basic. Stop staring. 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My beauty just, you know, it just radiates the room. Just feel the rays of the warmth of my beauty or just death. Like, it's just so annoying. Like, I'm beautiful. You're not. Get over it. I mean, seriously, what's the big deal?
1: 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We're doing 30-second vents on the show tonight. So DM me at McCabe Radio if you want to get yours on. 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
1: You have a tattoo. How much effort did you put into getting the tattoo? I feel like there's two kinds of people. There's those who like put so much meaning and love and effort into it. And then there's this survey that says a third of tattoos are just completely spur of the moment decisions.
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1: I don't care what you vent about, but we have opened up my show to you. 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Nick, what is your pet peeve right now?
2: Man, I cannot stand when I am at the grocery store and people will go and pick up an item, but then they'll see another item they need. Maybe it's a price thing. Maybe it's just they want something different. And they will put the item down in a completely different aisle. Like, why do you... You're the one that went over and picked that up. Why do you have to be lazy? You're making it more difficult for me to find the things that I need. You're making it more difficult for the workers who have to go around and reorganize your crap. Like, oh, that just really grinds my gear.
1: The people who do that clearly have never worked, like, in a service job ever.
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2: This is McKay. Have you ever noticed that the second floor of your house is the one that always feels the hottest? I don't know if you've ever wondered this, but it goes back to the basic science of hot air rises. So, like, close your blinds on the second floor if you can at all times.

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0: 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Every once in a while on the show, I like to open up this and give it to you. You do whatever you want with 30 seconds, and this is your chance to vent about anything. I've got Becky, who DM'd me on Instagram, at McCabe Radio, to vent about something very close to home.
1: So I just have to tell you, I know this might sound crazy and maybe OCD of me, but I have seen so many women, I'll go into the bathroom with them, and then they'll just leave without washing their hands. And it's absolutely disgusting. Not only did they just pee or go number two, but we're kind of still in the middle of this COVID thing, I guess. I don't know. And it's just like, come on, people, wash your hands, 20 seconds, happy birthday song, be clean. Just, it's so easy. Just do it. It makes me furious.
0: It takes like 25 seconds to do it. 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
3: 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Then Coach Gary Payton and the Boston Ball Hogs battle Nasir Khor and the Detroit Imps in a must-win game for Boston. 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
1: I feel like Snoop Dogg might be the perfect festival act. He's going to be at the iHeart Festival this year. This with the pop world, the dance world, even throwbacks to the current stuff he's got. Put him on the bill with Major Lazer, Cardi B, BTS, and it somehow all works. 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
1: You see it in movies all the time, but do ultimatums actually happen in real life? Can we get stories of the last time you had to give an ultimatum? DM me at McCabe Radio on Instagram. This conversation is coming up because Gianna and I were talking about what she had to do with her boyfriend.
2: I told him that I wanted to be a journalist.
1: Okay.
2: And he was like, when are you going to give up? Like a couple of years in. And I was like, I'm not giving up. Goodbye.
1: He said, when are you going to give up?
2: And that was it. I was like, you're either going to accept me as this, because this is my dream, or we're not going to be together. And he didn't think it was for real. And it was.
1: Yeah. I'm actually kind of glad that happened for you, because I'm sure some much worse things would come up down the road.
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1: If you're trying to lose some weight this summer, number one on this list from research of like different new ways to maybe help with that weight loss is eating the same meal over and over, which honestly makes sense. 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

0: get out of it.
1: It's 102.5 WFMF. It's McCabe. We were just talking to Gianna on the show about how her boyfriend gave her an ultimatum of picking like her dream career or him. So we're talking about ultimatums. When was the last time you had to do this in a relationship? Tell me at McCabe Radio on Instagram. If you got a good one, I need to put you on the show tonight.
2: He was the proud owner of a Saint Bernard, and he wanted the dog to sleep in the bed with us.
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2: 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I mean, the dog and the boyfriend, but I won and it worked.
1: So it's an example of a positive ultimatum. You got what you needed.
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1: In July, everybody becomes 30% happier, according to these researchers. 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
2: We are the new hit list. I'm Crystal Rosas. Duh. I heard Ariana Grande's new album, Petal. She is living in like the year 3000. I'm not even kidding. Here's Hate That I Made You Love Me.

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1: 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We're at new hit list socials. I'm at La Crystal Rosas. What's coming up? I got you some Bella Kay. Sienna Spyro dropped a new one. It's so good. Some Teddy Swims. Audrey Hulbert. She went crazy at Lollapalooza. 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

Baton Rouge's number one hit music station is 102.5 WFMF. It's the new hit list. I'm Crystal Rosas. They are the hit couple right now, Tom Holland and Zendaya. They were asked who's at the top of their playlist right now. They've been listening to this girl nonstop, Sienna Spiro. Her latest, it's called Great Expectation.

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1: Que pasa on the new hit list. I'm Crystal Rosas. I love seeing these clips all over of Audrey Hubbard at Lollapalooza. She performed this song 2 times in a row. The second time she told everyone, put down your phone. We are going to live IRL. We're going to jump and dance around and sing IRL. All of her fans knew every single word to this song. It's Sumi on the new hit list.

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1: ¿Qué pasa? I am Crystal Rosas. We are the new hit list. When it comes to Benson Boone on socials, his captions, some of his photos, they be making me giggle out loud. He posted some photos. The caption was, you Benson, you Boone some. Here's his latest

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1: 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More on the way from Justin Bieber for Us Believers, some Tame Impala, Meek, Tyla and Zara Larsson. 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
6: Ice Cube's Big 3 season is heating up. 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
1: We're on the way here on the new hit list. I am back tomorrow night. Till then, at La Crystal Rosa, Swifties. This one's for us. I knew it. I knew you.

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All right, here we go. Halfway through the work week. Happy Wednesday. Thanks so much for listening.

0: 102.5 WFMF. This is Katie. All right, let's talk about the national days we're celebrating today. It is National Oysters Day. It is also National Underwear Day. And I'm so happy that you brought up undies. Okay, let's talk beauty trends. And maybe you've seen this on Instagram or TikTok, but those really pretty, effortless, overnight, heat-free curls. Well, there's a new method where you can get these really pretty curls, but you have to sleep with a pair of undies on your head.
1: Are you serious?
0: Yeah. Like underwear on your head. I mean, is anyone going to see me? I mean, we listen and we don't judge.
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1: Okay, so this was after Ariana Grande issued a statement to People saying that after her Eternal Sunshine tour is done, she's taking a break after, quote, ongoing public scrutiny. Well, during a show in Chicago this week, Ariana wanted to clarify about this break. We're going to talk about it next.

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1: This is Katie. And it was Monday night, Ariana Grande paused during a show in Chicago to address her decision to step back from the spotlight. So it sounds like this hiatus that was announced, it was pre-planned, and not due to the, quote, ongoing public scrutiny about her health. Fans are concerned following her Petal music video. Take a listen.
2: I heard that my fans were worried that negativity was ruining things for me. But I just have to say, that could not be more the opposite. Multiple things can be true at the same time. Boundaries can need to be set. Humans can need a break sometimes. And also, this can be and will continue to be the greatest experience of my professional career.
1: Okay. I mean, honestly, sometimes a girl just needs a vacation.
3: 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Then Coach Gary Payton and the Boston Ball Hogs battle Nasir Core and the Detroit Amps in a must-win game for Boston. 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
1: Well, it was announced that the Starbucks Pumpkin Spice Latte will return to Starbucks on the 25th. But there are some new menu items, so we're going to get into that just after one.

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1: Oh, see, I'm out here. It is not August. It is October. This is Katie, and all the pumpkin things are returning to Starbucks this month. So the PSLs will land August 25th. Starbucks is also adding new drinks like the iced pumpkin cream shaken espresso, and there's also a banana bread inspired lineup to the fall menu. You can try the new chider, combining chai and cider flavors. 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And the fall food items include a chicken bacon protein pocket. And this is adorable, a hedgehog cake pop. It's with vanilla cake and chocolate sprinkles.
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Performances from Somber at Lollapalooza can absolutely stay in my feed. Keep it going with the FYP. So performed Lollapalooza over the weekend. He was so good and was just giving fans the rock star treatment. I mean, the black feather boa of it all. I love this fashion pick. I'm here for it. This is Katie with Back to Friends.

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I'm Katie, and would love to know what songs you're loving right now. 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
1: Okay, honestly, they are so low-key about the relationship that I totally forgot that they were dating, period. This is Katie. But here's the question. I mean, they started dating in 2023. Thank you, Google. But did Gigi Hadid and Bradley Cooper secretly get married recently?
2: Well, fans think so. After seeing the 51-year-old actor and 31-year-old model walking Monday in Paris, where E.T.'s learned he's filming the Ocean's 11 prequel. All eyes locked on their left ring fingers, rocking matching gold bands.
1: I was like, oh my God, did they pull a Tom Holland and Zendaya?
3: Ice Cube's Big 3 season is heating up. 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The two best teams go head-to-head as Coach Nancy Lieberman and Greg Monroe's Dallas Power take on the one-seed Chicago Triplets, led by Coach Dr. J and Captain Montrezl Harrell. Then Coach Gary Payton and the Boston Ball Hogs battle Nasir Khor and the Detroit Imps in a must-win game for Boston. The game played the way you love. 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

102.5 WFMF. What's going on? This is Katie. So let's talk about MySpace. Oh my God, what a throwback. So it's being reported that MySpace, the social media platform, is set to make an iconic comeback. So they want to just kind of give it a glow up. And a lot of people complain about like other social media platforms because of like the algorithm that bothers them. And it results in just endless doom scrolling without really finding the content that you like. So I don't know. How do we feel? You want to add MySpace to the roster?

0: 102.5 WFMF Baton Rouge's number one hit music station. What's going on? This is Katie. So let's talk about this viral video. And I love this. It's of Rihanna. So there was a French man, a Rihanna fan. His name was Clement, and accidentally asked Rihanna to take a picture of him instead of asking her to be in a photo with him because there was a little bit of a language barrier. And then this happened.
1: What? You want me to take a picture of you?
2: Yeah.
1: I'm going to crush that sh-. How are you going to pose? Oh, you want me in it?
2: Yeah.
1: Oh!
0: I love her. And then Rihanna did take a picture with the fan.
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1: Yeah, it was like since 1994 was the last time that Smashing Pumpkins performed Lollapalooza, and that happened over the weekend. They had a couple people join them on stage. So it was Smashing Pumpkins, then Youngblood, and then they also brought Olivia Rodrigo out on stage with them.

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It's Katie. 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

0: 102.5 WFMF. So earlier this hour, we were talking about Rihanna. And now here's a story about A$AP Rocky. This is Katie. So he's trending after a trailer drop for an upcoming Jason Lee interview, which is set to air today. And who A$AP Rocky would fight? Listen.
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3: 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Then Coach Gary Payton and the Boston Ball Hogs battle Nasir Khor and the Detroit Imps in a must-win game for Boston. 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
1: It is whatever you want to hear for your Wednesday morning. 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You just tap it, record a message. I'll get it on for you. You can also hit me up on Instagram. Just DM me, Katie Radio 1. It's K-A-T-I-E Radio, the number 1.

102.5 WFMF. This is Katie. I also have some reality TV news. Oh, did you see they just released the seating chart for the Valley reunion? Man, the Valley, for a theme song that says, everything is all right. No one on that show is all right. Nope. So the seating chart for the reunion, so that's going to be out pretty soon. But I want to talk about Stassi Schroeder. So reality star Stassi Schroeder and how people are clocking her husband, Beau, about lying about a lot of random things. We're going to talk about it next.

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1: What is going on? This is Katie. Okay, so it's reality star Stassi Schroeder. You remember her from Vanderpump Rules. She now has a current show on Hulu, House of Stassi. And she's responding to rumors about her husband, Beau, and these lies. So, first of all, the TikToker accused Beau of lying about his name, but then also his age. Listen.
2: But then he also lied about his age, like, to, like, everyone in his life. Not just, like, professionally or whatever. He celebrated his 40th birthday on his 37th birthday. He lied about being 3 years older. I think he says it's for professional reasons.
1: And then there were also reports that Beau had filed for bankruptcy a couple times. He was young, like in his 20s. Stassi was in the comment section on this TikTok and said, yeah, a lot of people had to file for bankruptcy back then. And yes, we're both terrible.
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1: Oh, man. Even after opening weekend, Spider-Man Brand New Day has now broken even more records at the box office. This is Katie. I'm going to fill you in on these numbers just after Taylor.

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0: 102.5 WFMF, Baton Rouge's number one hit music station. All right, let's talk about this movie news that's trending this morning, and it's about the new Spider-Man movie. This is Katie. So yeah, Spider-Man Brand New Day, it has broken the all-time domestic opening weekend record, earning $360 million in its debut, which is surpassing Avengers Endgame, because that was huge. Endgame, their record was $357 million. I still need to go and see it. I was trying to like keep the secret Sadie Sink character role, whatever. Yeah, I spoiled it for myself. That was bound to happen.
1: Ice Cube's Big Three season is heating up. The most competitive basketball league on earth is on CBS this Sunday. The two best teams go head-to-head as Coach Nancy Lieberman and Greg Monroe's Dallas Power take on the one-seed Chicago Triplets, led by Coach Dr. J and Captain Montrezl Harrell. Then Coach Gary Payton and the Boston Ball Hogs battle Nasir Khor and the Detroit Imps in a must-win game for Boston. 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
1: It is last week to win that $1,000, so later on this morning, listen for money. Like Kristen, who won.
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1: All right, this survey that's trending, it's Katie.
0: It kind of made me laugh. So this survey said most Americans begin to panic once their phone battery hits 38%. Is this you?
2: Oh my God, no.
1: 38%? 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It's not until, you know, when you're looking at your screen and the little green battery turns red. That's when I kind of start to melt down. But if we're being real, I'm always living that low battery life.
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102.5 WFMF. Ooh, the countdown is on. Okay, let's see. What day of the week is I can fall on? Tuesday. So one, two, a little under 3 weeks. And all the pumpkin things are turning to Starbucks with the brand new iced pumpkin cream shaken espresso. How good does that sound? I know.

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1: Man, TikTok is so wild sometimes with these beauty hacks.
0: So the original TikTok has 6.2 million views, claiming it's an instant facelift. When you put rubber bands around your ears, any interest in this?
2: No, not at all.
0: Dude, I'm telling you, that sounds like that would hurt terribly.
2: Exactly.
0: Okay, so, well, experts are saying don't do it. Because the claim is if you put these rubber bands around your ears, like you kind of fold the top and the bottom down with a rubber band, 10 to 30 minutes, they're like, oh, it drains facial puffiness. It lifts your cheekbones, sculpt jawlines. Experts are saying not only is it completely ineffective, it can, quote, restrict blood flow, cause discomfort, and potentially lead to skin irritation or damage, particularly to the delicate skin around your ears. I mean, say less. We weren't going to do it anyways.
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4: 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Then Coach Gary Payton and the Boston Ball Hogs battle Nasir Khor and the Detroit Amps in a must-win game for Boston. 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
1: 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Oh, yes, this is a fun throwback for your Wednesday morning. It's Katie with the Neon Trees.

0: I didn't even know what to say. Everyone's looking at me, laughing, like, what? I'm like, oh, my God, I have to get out of here.
1: But do you, though?
0: But I do.
2: Damn, you got a big toe.
3: Don't call that out.
4: Oh, my gosh.
1: But if it catches you off guard...
3: Yeah.
1: I hate that it's even possible that I would do that, but it's possible that I would do that.
0: I have a complex now. I work for a plastic surgeon, so I'm like, can we just do a little lipo, nip and tuck on my toe, please?
5: Shrink the toe.
6: And be honest, because you said you were young and you're at the bar in Galveston and there's drinks flowing. Did you start crying uncontrollably?
0: When I got in my car.
3: Aww.
7: And then you're trying to hide your toe. So now you never wear open toe shoes, huh?
0: Not really. I don't even like going to the nail salon where they see, you know, millions of toes. I still am like, oh my gosh, they're going to talk about my toe.
1: You ever seen that guy again, like out in the wild and goes, hey, it's Toe Girl.
0: No.
6: You guys never went out? There was no more romantic after that?
0: No, but I did find someone that loves my big toe, so I'll
3: say that. And that's what matters.
6: And what's your toe lover's name?
0: Brandon.
6: Yeah. Does he own a toe company?
4: You know, Lauren, we really want you to send us a picture of your toe now.
1: Please.
6: We're so curious.
1: 800-543-3548 if you could
0: text right
1: us.
0: Over.
6: Lauren
1: got a big old toe.
6: Oh yeah. Thank you for sharing that.
0: Of course. Y'all have a good one.
4: You
6: all right.
4: Too.
6: Man. Damn, that's a big toe.
4: Oh, no, I would die.
1: That had to be a brother. I'm sorry.
6: Poor Lord.
1: That had to be a brother.
8: Share your worst date ever story.
9: Call or text.
8: 800-543-3548.
6: How do we feel about divorce parties?
7: I love them because they're happier without that person.
6: It's a celebration. Of someone gaining their freedom back,
4: you know,
6: I guess.
4: I only did once for one friend. She went through a divorce. It was really bad. So just some of our girlfriends took her out. Yeah. And then she asked me. It was at your bar, Al. And she asked me to get up and sing Freedom by George Michael for her.
7: Yes.
6: Freedom.
4: So that's the only time I've ever been to a divorce
7: party. It's sad when people break up and they split. But it was sometimes there are toxic relationships and you've been rooting for them to get out of that relationship and they finally
6: do it.
7: Yeah, because they can do better.
3: And the divorce process can be just so taxing and grueling that it's like, just celebrate the fact that it's all over.
6: It's done. Something that was not right for you is no longer there for you. But I've gone to one. The one thing that I realized at this one divorce party I went to was the entire time I was thinking, but what happened? I was so nosy because I didn't know, like, they both seemed like they were, I liked them both. The guy was really cool. The girl was really cool. I was like, so I was really nosy.
4: Just ask any woman there, she'd know.
6: I asked around and they're like, no, she's not. Right?
4: See, men never ask. I want to go out with somebody that I know is in the throes of a divorce. And if I come home, it's like, what did he say?
6: We don't ask.
3: We didn't talk about it.
4: You didn't talk about it?
6: But we're nosy. We want to know, but we don't ask.
7: Katie and Kyle broke up. What happened?
6: I don't know.
3: We talked about golf.
6: We don't talk about that stuff. We don't share feelings.
3: That's always what it is.
4: The woman will know every detail.
6: Sometimes. But some people like to keep it very private. Yeah. But
1: why are you asking?
6: Because I saw this TikTok. This girl threw herself a divorce party. This was in Chicago. So she rented out a bar. And she invited all her friends to this divorce party. And the theme of her divorce party, which I think is kind of fun, a theme. But her theme was 10 Things I Hate About You.
3: Oh, that is fun.
6: Love that movie. It gets more fun, Anna, because she knew what guys like me would be thinking and feeling when we show up to your divorce party, which is, what happened? I want to know all the details. Like, I'm not going to ask, but I would like for you to tell me without, you know, me asking.
1: Yeah.
6: She ended up writing I think they each got like a piece of paper or something.
3: 10 things.
6: And it said the 10 things she hated that her husband, her ex-husband, did wrong in their relationship.
3: OMG.
6: So in the video, you see all the people like reading it and you see people going, whoa.
7: Please share.
4: You got to be careful
6: with
4: that.
6: That's cool.
1: You got to be real careful.
7: What were some of them?
4: Because if it's bad and they
6: didn't share, she didn't want people to share it, but she shared the reactions of the people.
7: Oh.
6: So now we're having, I felt FOMO because I didn't.
3: Because
6: you want to know. Because now I want to know, but she let all her friends know.
3: That's a little too much.
6: Yeah, it could also be a little dangerous, I guess, if you think about the way some people may respond.
1: There's a story right now about something that happened that did not end well for, it's a new story right now.
3: Oh, yeah.
6: Right?
1: But, sometimes we don't need to know everything.

0: You think we just,
1: well, you don't need to humiliate another person, especially if there's mental health issues.
0: Exactly.
1: Because you don't know how they might respond.
2: Sometimes you want to let people know this guy sucks, but how do you do it safely?
3: Facebook.
0: Well, you pretty much did because you filed for divorce from that person.
2: Yeah, but so, that could be amicable. It could be we just grew apart and it's up, but she wants to let everybody know, you know, he sucks, be on my team.
0: Yeah. I mean, sometimes even the person getting divorced from doesn't know what they did. That could happen.
3: Very possible.
0: Speaking for a friend.
3: Yeah.
4: Why, right, and why didn't right. you ask?
0: Speaking for a friend.
4: And why didn't you ask that friend?
0: Because it's not my business, I guess. The ship has sailed. Mm-hmm. So,
2: great know. Example right there. What happened? I don't know.
0: Oh.
3: Yeah, I don't know.
2: I don't know.
4: And the rest of your life, you're going to be like, what happened?
0: He just came home from vacation. She
3: go. The she fact gone. That you don't know is probably why it happened.
4: Oh.
2: Wow.
4: Oh.
2: Ooh, that's deep.
4: Ooh,
2: wow. That's no. deep.
4: Oh, wow.
3: That is deep. Can you repeat,
4: can you repeat that one more time?
3: That's the fact deep. That you don't know is probably why it happened.
4: Oh.
0: I'll call him and tell him.
4: Okay.
2: Mm-hmm. Oh.
4: That was deep.
2: Yeah. That was...
3: No one has disagreed with me.
4: I felt like
2: no,
4: that was,
2: we don't know.
4: That was from a fortune cookie.
0: We don't.
2: Nobody knows. Nobody knows.
0: But it's, okay. I hate celebrating something that...
1: Sad.
0: That's sad. I mean, like no matter when you get divorced, you feel bad. No matter yeah. who's at fault, you feel bad. I'm looking at you, Kelly, I guess, because you're the only person in the room that's been divorced besides me. But you feel bad. You're sad.
1: And Robert,
0: you feel like,
1: look over my shoulder.
0: Oh, there you go.
2: Yeah, Robert. Yeah.
5: Hey, two times.
0: You feel... No. Shout out.
1: Two
0: you feel like you feel like a failure because
1: yeah,
0: you...
1: it's embarrassing.
0: It's embarrassing.
2: I know.
0: You broke a yeah. promise you made to God. I feel bad about that. And it's just, you know, I hate celebrating something negative. Okay, yeah, sure. You're free again. You're... freedom.
1: Yeah, but think about all those other promises you broke to God. Yeah. It's not just, you know, the marriage.
2: We all break promises to God.
1: Every single day. Yeah. I'm never
0: That's
1: drinking
0: true.
1: Again. Gone. Yeah.
4: One
0: true.
4: Promise isn't bigger than the other.
0: That's true.
1: And like my daddy said, just because you got married in a church and you thought that was God's will for you, we convince ourselves things are God's yeah. will because we want them so bad.
0: Yeah.
1: That might not have been God's will for you, and you did it anyway.
0: You did it anyway.
2: I remember.
4: And when you make That's plans, true. God laughs.
2: Mm-hmm.
3: Oh, yeah, I've seen that on a t-shirt.
2: Yeah.
4: Even to be better. He's like, no, you're not. you can try, but you won't be
3: he
4: better.
3: He said, that's cute.
2: Mm. I do remember my 20s saying, God, if you can make this hangover go away, I swear I'll never drink
1: right?
2: like this
1: yeah.
2: again.
1: Yeah, everybody does.
2: Fast forward to me on Friday.
0: Right.
2: We're back at it again.
0: Wow.
3: Yeah.
0: Now that we've cleared out of the Lowe's Miami Beach Hotel, there's plenty of room for you.
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6: We got some intel regarding the divorce party girl that put the board up for people to read.
7: Okay.
6: The board is posted on Instagram.
7: Oh.
6: You can see the divorce board if you search it there. So I guess we could just search divorce party Chicago, and then I guess we could see the board on there.
8: We need to read that.
6: Because now
9: she posted it.
6: We want to know what are the 10 things that dude did wrong, because we're nosy and we want to know. Now, speaking of 10 things, part-time Justin, you found 10 things that forever changed the way we live life. And it all goes back to 10 years ago. 2016 is when the big shift happened. I know a lot of us probably think it happened in the pandemic, like 2020. We had a lot of changes.
9: It was a different shift then.
6: But that was a different shift. This is how we go about life.
8: Right, yeah. So a Redditor asked, what has become socially acceptable in the past 10 years that still surprises you? And the responses were sobering of how much has changed in such a short amount of time. So at number one on the list, we have location sharing. Now we know where everyone is all the time. Kelly, you know where Anna is. I think you know where I am.
9: I do, but I'm really hurt that my friend John McGill, who I would be married to if he wasn't gay, won't share his location with me.
10: Why won't he?
9: I don't know. And it hurts my feelings.
7: What does he need to? You shouldn't have to know where everyone is at the same time.
9: I like knowing that everybody's safe at home or if they're traveling. I'm just curious.
8: Right, in 2016, no one had that.
6: I don't share my location with you.
11: I don't share my location with anybody.
6: I don't share my location with anybody in this room.
12: I'm pretty sure you guys all have my location.
9: What are you hiding?
6: I'm not hiding anything. I just want
9: Robert shares his location with me. Okay,
6: why?
11: That's y'all.
8: Here's what
6: why
8: someone.
6: Not?
8: Here's
9: why not?
8: Here's what someone why? Commented on why not.
6: Okay.
8: A friend of mine once said that they like having my location because they want to see where their friend's at the grocery store so they can go to the grocery store and shop with them.
9: I don't do that.
8: Surprise and show up at the grocery store. It's like,
9: crossing a line for me.
8: Let me enjoy my own time. You say that because you're a reasonable person, but there's not a lot of reasonable people
9: that's
8: out
9: true.
8: There.
9: That's true. They're not.
6: That's true.
12: It makes me feel loved when someone wants my
9: location. I know. I just want to. Do I have you yet, Audrey?
12: You do.
6: Did you just send me
12: you
6: a
12: just
6: request?
12: Just don't check it, I guess.
9: No, you're not on my thing.
12: Anyone can have it that wants to.
9: Well, you need to share it with me.
12: I do share it with you, Kelly.
9: You're not even giving me the option.
12: Robert, you want my location?
13: No.
6: I do agree. I do think that girls and their girl group, you guys should share each other's locations.
12: Well, it's a safety thing.
6: Stay safe in case you go on a
11: different.
6: Date. That way
11: that's,
6: you know. That's fine. But me as a guy, I don't need Kelly Raspberry knowing where I'm at.
12: But does Kinsey have your location?
6: Yeah, my wife has it, and my grandma in Mexico has it.
12: So at least someone knows where you are.
8: So to bring up an argument, Daniel doesn't like that I have his location, so he blocks it.
6: Right.
8: And he's like, if you want to know where I'm at, just call me, because I'd rather do that. And he said, whenever I had your location, instead of calling you, I would just look to see where you're at. Yeah. He goes, but it made me upset, because I'm like, why can't I just call you and see? So my boyfriend feels like it's
12: invasive
8: on his privacy.
6: No, I think he should let you. You guys should share each other's
9: I like to make sure Anna's home in bed safe.
12: Thank you.
9: When Robert's out of town on the weekends, I'm like, I wonder which city Robert's
8: in. So that was number one on the list.
9: It's fun.
8: Let's go to number two.
6: Okay.
8: All right. Canceling plans.
6: Love it.
8: Everyone's all about canceling plans last minute.
6: Mm.
8: And it's considered rude.
6: What?
8: But well, it was considered rude, but now it's okay. Everyone loves a canceled plan.
6: 2016 changed it for. There's nothing I love more. And if you cancel them for me, Oh, that makes you get notched up on my friend scale. Oh, if you cancel, we made plans 2 weeks ago and you call me on Wednesday and you're like, hey, I can't make it on Friday. Oh, I just love you so much right
9: if
6: now.
9: If I am in the car on my way, you can cancel.
6: Yeah.
9: I don't care. It's fine.
8: It used to be inconsiderate. Now they call it protecting your peace.
6: Although I do feel bad because we just canceled plans with Anna and Ryan.
12: Well, you didn't cancel. We did a rain check.
6: We rain checked.
12: But we've been trying to make these plans for the past like 5 years. So.
6: But Chloe has a soccer tournament. <years.
12: laughs> Yeah.
8: Number three, having a conversation while someone is looking at their phone. How often do you talk to someone and they're texting or they're scrolling on social media?
12: It is
8: having
12: frustrating.
8: A full-on conversation.
6: The rage I feel inside.
12: I'll just stop talking at that point. Yeah. Like, yeah. If you're not listening to what I'm saying, then why am I even bothering?
6: Now, I'm also guilty of doing it myself.
10: Right.
6: But also, I do get upset when I see people doing that.
8: Right. Number four, attention span has shortened. People don't read things fully and aren't able to remember what they read 10 seconds ago.
12: True.
10: Yeah.
8: It's just because of dopamine scrolling without stopping to use their brain. And teachers are saying it's worse with the kids.
12: Oh, I'm sure.
10: I would imagine.
8: They have to repeat everything that they're saying. Number five, filming strangers in public without a second thought. You see a lot of streamers these days and a lot of content creators that are going up to strangers, filming them, and now they're
6: making out with them.
8: Yeah, and now their their persona's on the internet forever.
12: Yeah, and not even that. It could just be anybody that just posts a video of somebody walking funny and then it goes viral. It doesn't even have to be a content creator.
6: We're going through a list that of 10 things that happened in 2016 that changed the way we live our lives.
9: What's happened in the past 10 years is acceptable. Right. It's not like a cosmic shift.
6: No.
9: It's just things that are now acceptable.
6: We're cool
8: with things are acceptable, and it's kind of weird. Number six, dressing casual everywhere.
6: I'm down with that.
8: People are wearing sweats or to formal events. I've seen people wear flip-flops or like comfortable shorts.
9: That's a product of COVID shutdowns.
8: Yeah. Exactly.
9: I wish it would go back a little bit.
10: A little bit.
12: Yeah, it is okay to get dressed up.
9: It's ridiculous. People were wearing pajamas to the airports before COVID.
10: Yeah.
9: But since COVID, it's like comfy, casual.
10: It's like they just got out of bed and went to the airport. I mean, literally.
8: I remember my mom getting dressed up to go to the grocery store. Now I go and people are wearing their house slippers, sweats.
9: There's no pride in appearance anymore.
10: And then I'm going to sound like a fuddy-duddy. The profanity on a shirt. Like,
9: I don't want to see that.
10: I don't want to see that at the grocery store when I'm trying to pick out.
6: What profanity?
10: I can't say it on the radio. Yeah.
8: Number seven, watching videos out loud. You could be on the subway, the train, a restaurant. Someone, instead of using their headphones, they're going to watch their TikTok videos out loud.
12: I hate this so much.
10: I hate that.
6: Or on the plane.
10: Or having a conversation.
9: They even announced that on the plane this last time. They said, if you're going to watch a movie,
10: have your headphones
9: on.
12: I have sat next to someone on a plane before where the flight attendant came by and said something.
10: Yeah.
12: Like, hey, you got to use headphones or do something else.
8: Number eight, people just casually swear all the time, especially with the younger generation. They're more they stream videos and video games, and kids are more accustomed to cuss words and using it in their vocabulary.
6: I think also because there were some news stories that came out a few years ago that said, if you curse, you're viewed as intelligent. And I think they...
9: As intelligent? No, it's the opposite.
6: Exactly. But there were some that came out and said, people view you as intelligent. And I think they latched onto that. And like, let me cuss some more.
8: Yeah. And we can't swear on the radio. I wish we could. But...
9: certain words you can and cannot say.
6: Yeah,
9: you
6: can. Like, but
8: on social media, you can swear all the time and it doesn't get bleeped.
9: Yeah.
8: Number nine, gender reveals. They're getting out of hand. Cutting a cake and the color revealed the gender was sensible, but now they're doing
6: Did you see the pigeons?
12: Yeah.
8: The pigeons.
10: You told me about it.
8: Share the story with the pigeons.
6: They painted pigeons.
12: They dyed the pigeons. The color of the
10: pink or blue or whatever it was.
6: And then they released the pigeons.
8: Right.
12: And PETA wasn't happy.
6: PETA Griffin was not happy.
8: There was that other couple that they were doing smoke and they caught a forest on fire.
6: That also happened, yep.
8: And it took a
6: good old-fashioned cake is...
12: Yeah.
9: Or how about just a text? Hey, we're having a girl.
10: Yeah. Or how about a pink balloon? A blue balloon.
9: Schedule the gender reveal party, and then when I'm on the way, cancel it.
6: Can we?
9: That's my favorite.
6: Who did the first gender reveal?
8: I know, because they didn't have them in the 90s.
6: I would love to trace it back
8: or Y2K.
6: Who did this?
12: Social media.
6: Who did this?
8: I think it started 5 years ago.
12: No, I'd say longer than that.
8: Well, 2016.
6: Because how old's my son? 14. We did one.
8: Okay.
9: You did?
8: Like and how old is he?
6: He's turning 15.
8: Okay, so 2016, we're talking about when 2016, everything started to change.
6: It was like a personal gender reveal.
13: 2008 is the...
8: First
13: first gender reveal.
9: Oh, they have it documented?
6: Wow. Who did it? What's his name?
13: A blogger named Jenna Carvudis.
6: Jenna Carvudis.
9: Wow. Thanks, Jenna.
12: To say that you were the very first person.
6: That's pretty cool.
12: To ever do a gender
7: reveal. Was it a boy or a girl?
8: I'm going to say
13: they were
8: a boy.
13: Having a baby girl.
6: A baby girl. Dang it. So that little girl is now... I don't want to do the math right now.
7: And number 10 on the list is water bottles. Everyone carries a Hydro Flask, a water bottle everywhere they go.
10: Yep.
7: Everywhere they go.
9: Who has one? Me.
6: All right,
9: one.
6: Let's go through.
10: Yeah. I got one.
6: Al, you got a Yeti.
10: Yep.
6: Kelly got a Yeti.
9: Yeti.
12: I usually have my Owala, but I don't today.
6: Okay.
8: I have a, I'm going to say it's a Yeti.
6: Oh, that's the Raising Cane's one. Dude.
8: Yes.
6: Yeah, those are nice.
14: I got one over there.
6: Oh, you got the owl, so that's a Yeti.
14: Yeah, the yep. owl one.
7: But a woman...
6: I got a Owala.
7: A Owala.
12: Yeah, that's, the one that I've been like...
7: A woman shared she can't be a really good host anymore. When she greets her guests, she wants to offer them something to drink, but then they go, no, I got my Hydro Flask, and they bang it on the counter and like, we're good. So sure. Everyone's carrying a water bottle these days.
12: Good to be hydrated.
7: Oh, cool with that. A cup. A permanent cup. I guess to reduce plastic bottles.
6: Sure.
12: Yeah, I don't
6: also,
12: have a problem with that.
6: You do need to wash them.
12: Yes.
6: Because you can get some fungi to grow up in there. The mold can grow in the straw area or in the little upper carriage. So you
12: pretty sure mine's in the dishwasher right now.
6: Some people have gotten sick over that.
7: But that was 10 things that have become socially acceptable in the past 10 years.
6: 2016 changed our lives just like that. Now, coming up here in 10 minutes, Audrey wants to start a movement. Gentlemen, if you're single, you may want to listen to this.
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24: Hey.
23: Out here trying to find the right dude.
25: Nah. Trying to find love, or at least right now. And you, Mr. Right Now.
23: You've noticed something that keeps popping up on your date on the dating profiles of the men you encounter. that you want to put a stop to.
0: I've been noticing this. JC, I've been fighting this battle for about 5 years now.
23: It's a five-year battle?
0: It is.
23: And maybe other single ladies out there feel the same way?
0: Oh, I don't feel like anyone's going to agree with me on this. And that's fine. Because this is my own thing, my own cross to bear. But I really very much dislike when a man has a mustache. Like, it's a preference.
23: And there's like, that's a lot of what... I see a lot of
0: mustache
23: fashion.
0: It's a trend. Yeah. It is a big trend. About 4 years ago, it really took off with men under the age of 30. It has now grown to men under the age of 40 as well. And it seems that all of them have this need to get the mustache. I don't know what the root of it is.
3: Like a specific style or facial hair in general?
0: No, facial hair is fine. And a mustache if you have like the rest of the beard or something
23: but
0: like
23: just
0: that.
23: But just the mustache only.
0: Yeah, mustache only. And so many beautiful men have been ruined by the mustache.
25: You will not be dating a fireman.
8: No. Yeah, they rock a mustache. They love
3: or a detective.
0: And I also realized...
10: or a porn star.
0: Oh,
25: right. Mm-hmm. Dressed as a fireman.
0: I've never...
10: undercover.
0: I've never swiped right on a mustache, ever.
23: Except, you've never?
0: Well, two times. And both times I told them that they are way too beautiful to have the mustache.
23: Did they shave it?
0: No.
23: Oh.
0: And then I didn't go out with it.
23: So, because you can't change them.
10: So, no. It does age them a great deal. That young guy that just won the golf tournament that's going to go to Liberty as a freshman, he looked like he was a 30-year-old because he had a mustache.
23: I know.
10: What was that?
25: That's sometimes that's why a dude
0: exactly.
25: will rock a mustache.
0: Well,
25: so he can look a little
10: or
25: bit more.
10: Or if you have a funky lip or teeth you're trying to hide, you know, to cover up something.
8: Well, how do you feel about your mustache? Just kidding. You don't have one.
23: Let me ask you this, because I've heard you talk about this guy, and I don't remember what you said, but what if, and I know he shaved it, but what if Benson Boone?
0: I've not said a word about
10: Benson Boone. He had a mustache at one point.
23: He did.
10: Oh,
23: yeah.
10: He did for a while.
23: He still does.
0: I do not like that mustache either.
25: What about Rob Ross?
23: You would know to Benson Boone?
0: Yeah.
23: Wow.
10: No, you would.
23: That is a lie.
10: Talking a big game there, girly.
23: You are lying.
10: Benson Boone.
0: What about that other... wasn't Benson Boone.
3: What about that Mr. Fantasy?
0: Oh, I love him, but no. I really just hate it. I do. I can't explain to you the logic behind it. Do y'all like this?
8: I like it.
10: I don't prefer it.
8: Really. I think it's hot.
3: Yeah.
0: It's just a Russian doll of terrible to me because it just keeps getting worse. There's the itchy aspect to it. There's the weird aspect of it on the face.
23: You can smell what they ate.
0: You can see things get caught in it. Yeah. It looks a little bizarre when they don't have the rest of the facial hair. I know I'm alone in this. And
8: JC,
0: that's okay.
8: I thought you were cute with your mustache.
23: You did? Mm-hmm. It's on my driver's license.
8: Mm-hmm.
3: Nice. So there for a
10: they'll
3: while.
10: Never recognize you. This isn't you, sir. This is a stolen ID.
23: Sometimes they look up, like when we're in Florida, and they looked at my ID. One guy looked at me, and we gave them a nod. I was like, I know, dog.
8: I don't.
23: I come equipped with that.
8: I don't like it when it curls, though, when they're using the wax and they're
23: see,
8: curling
23: what I
8: it
23: like.
8: Up. I'm like, oh,
0: that's the thing,
8: a little.
0: Is I tried to understand the origins of this, so I went on the mustache Wikipedia page, and there's like 12 different types of mustache
10: different
0: that
10: styles.
0: Are all equally horrific. Like, look at, there's 12.
25: Yeah, you won't be dating Steve Harvey either.
3: Yeah.
23: Yeah, you would have Harvey. Never survived in the 80s, because I remember when I was...
0: I know. I read all the history of the mustache. Yeah. Don't worry. It was once a part of the British uniform, and then artists once had them to rebel and show they were artistic.
3: So what if you started dating a guy who didn't have a mustache, but then you really liked him, but then he told you he wanted to grow a mustache?
0: Chicago did that to me, and he did, in fact, grow it, and he knew that once he came to see me, he had to have it shaped. Oh. I'm like, if you're out and about doing your own thing, I don't want that. Like, that's fine, but I don't want that.
25: I mean, you can date or not date anybody you want. You can have your own preferences.
23: Yeah, that's all she's looking at. She's just saying, if you want to date me, make sure you got at least one picture with no mustache.
25: Right.
0: Yeah, all I'm saying is it's really made dating hard for me.
23: Right.
0: It really has.
23: Do you swipe right on the guys with fish?
0: I will if they show that they're, like, domesticated or, like, not domesticated, urban a little bit, like they can get with the city life. Some of those guys I don't think I would get along with because they typically will live in the country and then they want me to come there and that's just not.
25: You know, along those same lines, I kind of refuse to date the girl with the random chin hair. Just that one.
8: Sorry, Audrey.
25: Well. Yeah.
10: sometimes those spring up overnight. Uh-oh. It's really weird how quick a hair can grow.
25: It is, isn't it?
10: Yeah.
25: And I got one on my right ear right now.
3: Still?
25: Yeah.
8: Pluck it. It feels so good.
25: No, it's right there. Ew. But... you know, it'll just, if I pluck it, it'll just grow right back.
23: My rogue hair is right here on my forearm where no hair should ever grow.
25: Right.
23: And it always grows right there, and it's very painful to pluck.
10: I mean, it's weird. I get up in an amplified, magnified mirror every night, and I check out everything. And then I'll wake up one morning, and suddenly I've got a 3-inch eyebrow hair. It's like overnight. It's crazy.
3: Nothing is more humbling than looking at yourself in a car mirror.
23: I know. Yeah.
3: That's where you can really see every stray hair.
10: I keep tweezers in the car for that reason.
3: That's smart. That's
10: keep
3: really
10: them
3: smart.
10: In the little glove box right there, my armrest.
23: The other day, Kenzie was like, "You have something on your butt," and it was a hair.
25: What? Like this one?
10: Why is she looking at your butt?
25: Right.
23: Because we're married. But she pulled it. I was like, I got a butt.
10: I don't just randomly say, "Alan, let me look at your butt."
23: I was walking by.
10: No, I don't do that.
23: It was just like,
3: check to see if there's hair.
23: Just
3: there.
23: Chilling right there. It was just one little.
25: Butt. I'd be more surprised if you didn't have one on your butt.
23: Didn't?
25: Yeah.
8: Yeah.
25: I mean, I got a whole like ass fro.
2: Love letters to Kelly.
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23: Yeah, that person that will untangle all your messes is Kelly Raspberry, who you can write at loveletterstokelly.com. Let's get right to it.
5: Love letters. Love letters to Kelly.
10: Clear that throat. Get that phlegm out.
23: I'm trying, Kelly. It's been bad.
10: I know, it is bad lately.
23: Dear Kelly, you are the love expert.
10: I am.
23: My wife and I have a wonderful relationship overall, but we've reached an impasse over something that seems so small, yet somehow falls on me every single time. Phone calls. She's about 15 years younger than I am and absolutely refuses to make or answer phone calls if she can avoid them. Making appointments, returning calls, talking to customer service. If it requires speaking to another human, it becomes my job. Meanwhile, she can send text messages that rival a short novel in both speed and detail. When I've asked her why she won't just make a quick 2-minute call, her answer is always, quote, "It's a millennial thing. Yeah. You wouldn't understand."
10: Yeah.
23: Now, I know texting is more popular with the younger generation, and I have no problem with that. I text plenty myself, but at what point does a preference become an expectation that your spouse handles every conversation that can't be done over text? I'm genuinely curious whether this is something you're hearing from other young people or other relationships, or if I'm just getting played into becoming the household receptionist. Joe.
10: Joe, it is what, she's not lying. Joe. It is what it is. Nobody picks up phones anymore. There's
23: make
10: like
23: an appointment.
10: I just saw an article and I didn't open it yet, but I saved it, about how you handle text only friendships. I have so many very close friends that are communication, 90% of it is by text.
23: Right.
8: Yeah.
10: Texting about when we're going to get together again, you know. But yeah, one of the best things about marrying Alan was, you know, he started paying the bills, so I didn't have to worry about that anymore. Alan. And he handles all customer service calls. I don't like doing that either.
23: He loves the
10: I
23: music.
10: I love putting that off on my man, and he doesn't mind doing it.
23: Yeah.
10: So if you're just asking, is this normal or is she just talking to be talking? No, she's telling the truth. This is very real. You see teenagers and, you know, they'll be sitting in the same room with each other and they're just all texting. They're not having conversation.
23: Right.
10: It's awful. It's sad. I've been noticing lately when I go out, you know, we're walking through restaurants and things and look over at a table and everybody is sitting at the table, 3 or 4 people, and they're all on their phones.
3: Yeah.
10: Every single one of them.
8: Hate it.
10: It is sad.
8: Mm-hmm.
10: It is sad, mm-hmm. But that's what society's become.
23: It is what it is.
25: You got your little 15, little hottie, 15 years younger than you. Just deal with it.
10: It's sad, though. Yeah. I mean,
23: customer service calls aren't that bad.
10: And I've started to be really way more cognizant of it because I'm guilty, too. If you ever pick up that phone, if Alan and I are having a conversation, let me just Google that real quick and find out. Suddenly, I'm like, while I'm here, let me go ahead and see how many likes I got on that Instagram post. Oh, and let me see if I got any messages. Oh, and let me check email.
23: Yeah. Yeah.
10: And then before you know it, we're not talking.
23: Because sometimes I'm a sit down on the toilet kind of guy because I'm too tired to stand up.
10: And a lot of people are getting hemorrhoids because of that.
25: Whoa,
10: that is becoming a huge problem.
23: And
10: because when you're sitting there on the toilet, supposed to just go and get up.
23: But your body's pushing stuff.
10: People are sitting there and it's caught. I'm not joking.
23: Well, Kelly's
10: this is causing a huge hemorrhoid resurgence,
23: I'm not there. Please don't. I'm not there yet, guys. But I do sometimes we'll sit down because I'm tired. And I should be there for
25: you can't pee
23: 100%
25: for like a second.
10: Yeah. A lot of moms and stuff, when you escape to the bathroom, it's the only pee.
23: There's
10: you
23: also
10: get.
23: That.
10: But you got to pee and get up.
23: Right.
10: And just sit there.
23: But then I accidentally get on TikTok and I'm like, oh, that's pretty cool. But let me see what's going on over here on X.
8: Right.
23: And then I'm over here on
8: and
23: X.
8: And you're already comfortable.
23: And I'm all comfortable. And I'm like, hold up.
8: And you're airing out.
23: I got to see what Instagram's all about. So I got to go check what my friends did today.
10: If you're sitting there till your legs go to sleep,
3: that's a problem.
10: That's not great.
23: Yeah. Actually, yeah. That's what I do. And I know that I did it right when I stand up and fall.
3: Wow.
8: Checking for hemorrhoids.
23: No, I'm good, I think.
10: For now.
23: for now. But it is a problem. Anyway, how do we get there?
25: Yeah, I don't know.
23: Good luck, Joe.
10: Yes, it's normal, Joe. Sorry.
23: All right.
25: Enjoy.
10: Divorce her and marry someone your own age.
5: Love letters to Kelly.
25: Hey, Kelly, you're the love expert.
10: I am.
25: I'm 22. On one hand, I have the best friend in the world. We've been there for each other when others wouldn't. Then, on the other hand, I have this amazing 20-year-old woman that I've been dating off and on for the past 2 years, but mostly on. She lives in a different state, but I'm ready to move to the next level marriage, and she is as well. My guy friend and I live together, and I help him out financially a lot. I'm worried that if I do move, he could possibly go into a financial plunder. Should I stay there and continue helping out my homie, or should I go ahead and move and be with the woman that I'll be spending the rest of my life with? That's from Chris.
10: Stay with your friend because you're too immature to get married. If that's your, if that's even a question.
23: And you're paying for your friend's stuff.
10: Yeah, if that's even a question, you're too immature to get married. Y'all figure out your finances, and then you can move forward as an adult in a relationship.
25: Yeah. I mean, you're having a homie, but you got the,
10: at 22 and 20, you're talking about building a life with somebody, but you're worried about your buddy who can't make rent next month. This isn't the time for you to be getting married to anybody.
23: And it's like that movie, You, Me, and Dupree. Kind of.
10: I don't remember that movie.
23: You remember that movie? With Owen Wilson?
25: Owen Wilson, yeah.
10: And what did Dupree do?
23: He stayed at their house, and then he low-key broke bro code.
10: Oh.
25: Mm.
23: Flight bro code.
25: That's what I was going to say. Go ahead and get married and have homeboy move in with you on the other bedroom.
10: What could go wrong?
25: Yeah.
23: A throuple. But don't move in with your girl, because then she might start liking your boy that's always home and like super sensitive and looks like Owen Wilson.
10: I suggest we all grow up a little bit more and get our finances in order before we, you know, start a life with someone.
25: Yeah. 22, you got some life to live.
10: And she's only 20.
25: Yeah. You got some life to live.
8: So did the girl end up leaving her boyfriend for Dupree?
23: No.
8: Oh, okay.
23: I think it ended up working out in the end.
8: Okay, good. Yeah. Wow.
10: That's like it always does in real life.
3: Yeah.
23: I got to check back. But yeah, I think he finally moved out.
25: Been a while.
23: Finally got a job. He had a bike. I moved in with my girlfriend at like that age, and it worked out.
3: Mackenzie?
23: You're
3: the exception to the
23: rule. We were 18 and 19, so.
3: But you didn't get married at 20 and 22.
23: I would have, though.
25: It's amazing.
3: I believe that.
25: I ran into a guy the other day, and he's 19, 20 years old, getting ready to go to the Marines, and his girl wants him. She wants to get married.
10: Yeah.
25: And have a baby.
23: Oh.
25: And I'm like,
23: at 19?
25: Dude, pump your brakes, bro.
23: Yeah. They do get more benefits, though, if they're in the service.
10: It's about benefits. Yeah. It's about benefits. It's not about love at that point.
23: Because it helps them out financially.
25: Yeah.
10: And then you end up, you know, you hate to say it, but it more likely will end up in divorce and then a huge mess. Yeah. All for what?
23: There's a lot of growing that happens in your 20s, too. And sometimes you grow, not apart, but you grow differently.
10: You grow differently. Yeah. And that's okay. A lot of times that is a part.
23: Uh-huh.
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0: How manly was Odysseus, though?
1: Very. Mm-hmm. So Odysseus.
2: They could have let Tom Holland be a little tougher in that.
3: Oh, wow.
1: Why?
3: Shade.
1: He's not Spider-Man in
2: I know, but
0: also he's a kid.
2: He's the son of Odysseus.
0: Right, but he's a kid.
1: But yeah, but he should be. The whole thing is that he wasn't raised by Odysseus. Yeah.
4: And they don't want him to be king.
2: I know.
3: Here is J.C. Chavez.
2: So I found my back scratcher that I've been looking for in my house.
3: Oh, good.
2: I mean, it's been months.
3: Yeah.
2: It was, and it's one of those things that things go missing in your house, and then you just never see them again, like socks and possibly underwear.
3: Right.
2: Things.
3: Yeah.
2: This was under my couch for months.
3: Huh.
2: Not this one, but I have one just like this one at home.
3: Okay.
2: And I was so happy that I found it.
3: Yeah.
2: Because I've just been itching.
3: Yeah.
0: Itching to find it?
2: Because I have this itchy spot right in my back, right back here, under my left shoulder, my scapula. And I couldn't hit it. I can't itch it, and now I finally
3: And sometimes I've found that even if my back is not itching, if I see a back scratcher, I will still scratch my back.
2: Right.
3: Even though my back was not itching.
2: It just feels right.
3: It just feels good.
2: But it was a good day. It was and I didn't find it. It was I think my wife found it.
3: Okay, well, that's
2: fine. She's like, I told you to look under the couch. And I was like, I thought I did. Apparently, I hadn't.
3: Here's Anna. Good morning.
4: Good morning. I was on hold yesterday for so long that the music ended.
2: What?
4: Wow.
2: How long does that last?
4: I don't know. It felt like 8 hours.
2: Okay.
4: It must have been actually just like about 1 hour. But the music just stopped. Like, it didn't even restart. It was just silent.
3: So
4: I didn't even know that was possible.
3: Did they give you the option of they'll call you back? Some companies.
4: No, they didn't.
3: Yeah.
4: And it just every 10 seconds it kept being like, we appreciate your patience.
3: Right.
5: And then the music will go off and you think they're coming on. And then
4: until the music just went off and just didn't come back.
2: And then you don't know if you're still on hold or they hung up on you.
4: Then every 10 seconds it was, we appreciate your patience. And then my patience was tested.
2: What kind of service were you trying to fix?
4: I was trying to call my orthopedic, my back doctor.
2: Your back doctor?
4: Yeah.
2: Oh, he was busy, apparently.
4: I know.
1: That service where they say, we'll save your place in line and call you back. That's the best feature.
3: It is.
2: See, I don't trust it because I feel like
1: I haven't been burned by it yet.
2: What if they're going to put somebody in front of me and they're going to answer the person that's on hold?
3: I don't even mind if they put somebody, as long as they call me back and I don't have to sit there and hold the phone. You know?
4: And I can't even put it on mute.
3: Right.
4: You know?
3: Right, you can't.
0: Did they finally talk to you?
4: Finally, yeah. After a long time, and then I tried to make an appointment. They said, we'll have to call you back. And I said, wow.
3: Oh,
2: wow.
3: Wow. Here is part-time Justin.
0: Well, JC, I'm glad you found your back scratcher. I am missing a jar of pickles.
2: You lost a jar of pickles?
0: Well, okay. This is why I think self-checkout is more better for me than using someone else, because I went to someone else to scan my groceries for me, and now I'm missing the jar of pickles, and I think it's their fault, because they have been, in the past, not giving me the bag of groceries that I bought.
3: Or you just didn't pick it up.
0: No, they hand them to me.
2: That does happen. Or they put it in your cart.
0: They go, here you go, you're all done. Okay.
2: Yeah, I can see that happening. And then they leave it like in the corner right by the cashier.
0: Right, because they're not paying attention.
2: Yeah.
4: Are you sure like your pickles were on your receipt?
0: I didn't look.
2: Oh, I would check the receipt.
0: I remember this, Anna, looking for the pickles that I wanted, putting my hand on them, and then putting them in my basket. Okay. There were no pickles in my basket whenever I
4: got home.
0: No, I gave them to them to scan.
2: Mm. Ooh, we're going to need to see the receipt, maybe.
0: So I think they stole from me. And this will justify me stealing from them in the future.
2: See, that's not how life works. Yeah.
0: I live life tit for tat. Steal from me, I'm going to steal from you.
2: But the cops are going to side with them, probably.
0: Yeah. No, because they stole my pickles.
2: I don't, Justin, I don't want to turn on the TV and be like...
4: Great news. The pickle thief.
2: Local radio personality, part-time Justin, was arrested this morning stealing a jar of pickles.
0: They were my pickles! They forgot to give it to me after I scanned them.
2: Is what he said when he bailed out of prison.
3: Here is Audrey. Good morning.
5: Good morning. I've been very insecure about something, but I think I solved it. Because we were all watching Big Brother right at the beginning of the season.
2: I'm still watching.
4: Y'all still watching.
5: I was trying to. However, I don't have Paramount Plus. Mm-hmm. So the only way I could watch it was live on DirecTV with my mom's account. And so I was watching it live the first few weeks because I was really on it. And then I fell off. And so then everyone else here kept watching it.
3: Right.
5: And I felt really insecure about it. So I kept leaving the room when they would talk about it. But I finally got a plug. I found out on DirecTV. I can go to On Demand. And I've been catching up on Big Brother.
3: Oh, good.
2: Good.
3: Good, good, good, good.
0: Who do you like?
5: None of them, really. Mm. Who do you like?
4: D.
0: I like,
5: Well,
0: the girl from Cuba.
5: But I watched all of Survivor. So I've been there, done that with D.
2: Yeah, D's cool. I liked Kamu.

0: until,
1: you know,
0: until he said things on the
2: thing.
3: Do you like the way it's going where it's like they got a strong side versus like the weak side?
1: I like it usually when you don't know who's going to take power. Yeah, I don't like it when one place dominates.
4: Yeah, and then it just, every vote is unanimous.
1: Yes.
4: It'll break at some point.
1: Yeah.
0: Yeah.
2: In the control room, back from vacation, here is Trey.
5: Yes, hello. I came back from Canada. It was a blast. I went to see waterfalls, went to Niagara Falls. It was absolutely great. A lot of family generic stories that I could tell you, but I do have one border crossing story that I think I'm going to share with y'all. Well, the other side of things.
0: Okay.
5: Up north.
0: Got it.
5: A little bit of comedy ensued whenever I was crossing the border.
0: I'll tell you that story here in just a little bit.
5: It's not groundbreaking like Al's stories.
2: Border comedy. I love it.
1: Trey doesn't often have a tease.
0: Right. No, but when he's crossing the border, you know something's happening.
5: Things can happen.
2: Yeah.
0: Trey, we were talking about this yesterday without you here, but did you and Kara make out under the Niagara Falls waterfall?
5: I would have. I didn't have the forethought to do it. We did go behind the waterfalls, like where you can see like the water fog from behind.
0: So you missed out?
5: We didn't make it. We had the two kids there. There's a long line like waiting to actually get up there. So it was like, oh, hey, look, hey, water. Yeah. And we turned and kept walking. and so then what was really cool is getting to see from the bottom. So we were like 20, 30 yards away from the actual waterfalls. And it's like a 175-foot waterfall. So you can like hear the power, feel the power. Like there's mist coming on to you. Yeah. I mean, it was magical. It really was an excellent thing. It was on my bucket list of things to see. And it didn't disappoint.
3: That's okay. Awesome. You went to go chase waterfalls.
5: That's right, I did.
3: And what people don't know is that the waterfall is on America's side.
5: Well, there's one on the side of America, and then there's one that like is split down the side of America. I think that there's a Canadian border that goes through there. I don't actually know. I just had to cross the bridge into Canada.
2: And so you saw Canadian Mounties then, right?
5: Didn't see anybody on a horse.
0: Oh, no.
5: Things are a little different in Canada.
1: They don't have to be on a horse to be called a Mountie. That's just, I mean, they can still walk around. Did you see when I'm walking around their cute little red outfits?
5: That nobody was dressed up in like Canadian garb. Where I was like, oh, you're Canadian.
0: Undercover Mounties.
5: Yeah.
3: Did you say A?
5: Yes, of course. It came up quite a bit.
3: Like, that's a beautiful waterfall.
5: And you hear somebody say a boot, and you're like, oh.
2: They really did.
3: Canada.
2: We're talking about a boot.
5: We're in Canada.
4: Did you bring us back any water?
2: Oh, wow, yeah.
4: Because I did ask.
5: Maybe a part of my border crossing story.
0: Okay. Bossman George brought me back some holy water.
5: Yeah.
0: This has not evaporated one bit, and it's like 7 years old.
2: Holy water.
3: And I brought Anna some water from Alaska.
4: And I brought Justin grass from Ireland.
0: Look at that.
5: How much do you have to declare is my new tease?
0: I think new tease.
2: Mm-hmm. So you said don't take sand to the beach, but you can take water to the waterfall, I guess.
0: What's up, Big Al Mac?
2: Thank you, Jesse Chavez. Charlie got some very disappointing news from the babysitter this morning at 4 a.m. Yes, Charlie, my 7-year-old granddaughter's up at 4 a.m. I don't know why.
0: She's a Mac.
2: Yeah,
0: right. Like you.
2: Right. Apparently, the babysitter that arrived at my house at 4 a.m. Was scheduled to take her to the store to get a squishy later today. But apparently, there's been some sort of delay with the squishy truck. And the squishy truck, the squishies, are not going to make it in.
1: Oh no.
2: So Charlie followed up this bad news with a question that would be asked by any inquisitive 7-year-old. Why? And she really did not have an answer for that. You know, the why. Why didn't the truck make it in? The squishy thing is real, apparently.
0: Just blame it on the Strait of Hormuz.
2: Yeah. Right.
0: It's delaying all the deliveries. Right.
2: And tariffs.
0: Yeah.
2: Yeah, sure.
0: All that stuff.
2: So sorry, if you're looking for squishies, at least in my town, no squishies today.
0: Well, I'm a Kelly, and my daughter went squishy crazy.
2: Oh, really?
1: Well, what's going on with
0: squishy crazy?
1: Yeah.
3: She's going to ask what's going on with the Strait of Hormuz. You got to follow up with that.
2: And she's going to say, why?
0: The ships are stuck there.
2: Which is also asked by a lot of Americans.
1: Here
2: is Anna with celebrity birthdays.
4: Happy birthday to Youngblood. He's 29 today. She has a birthday with Olivia Holt, who is also 29. Lolo Jones, the Olympic runner.
2: Lolo. I used to have a crush on her.
4: She's 44 today.
2: All right, what's up, Lolo?
1: No, she's aged out, Al.
4: Yeah, she's too
2: I wonder if she's
4: you.
2: Still holding out.
0: She's still hurt.
5: What reality? Was she on Traitors? What reality show did she end up doing?
0: I think Traitors.
1: The Challenge? Apprentice?
0: Celebrity Big Brother?
5: Okay.
0: That sounds right.
5: Those lines.
4: Let's see. One of those.
1: Yeah, she was Celebrity Big Brother.
0: Oh, got him.
1: Yes.
2: Is she married yet?
0: I think so.
4: I don't know.
0: I think
4: Do you want to hit her up?
2: Yeah.
0: Slide into the DMs.
1: It doesn't look like she's married.
6: She's been on The Challenge.
2: Okay.
6: Celebrity Big Brother.
5: Oh.
6: Dancing with the Stars.
0: Oh.
6: Whose Line Is It Anyway? And Name That Too.
2: She's been on a lot of stuff.
4: You can message her today and say happy birthday.
2: Yeah, I will.
4: Also, Jesse Williams, Dr. Jackson Avery on Grey's Anatomy. He's 45.
0: Did we have back-to-back Grey's Anatomy birthdays? We had Isaiah Washington yesterday and then...
2: Yeah.
0: Wow.
4: James Gunn is 60 and Maureen McCormick is 70. She was Marsha on the Brady Bunch.
6: Marsha.
1: Lolo Jones, single Al.
2: Really?
1: Yes.
2: Okay. Yeah.
0: But has she ever been married?
1: No, she has never been married.
4: Huh. Well, today is National Underwear Day.
2: Shout out.
4: National Couscous Day, National Oyster Day, and National Work Like a Dog Day.
0: Shout.
4: Yeah, what was that? You already took your pants off yesterday.
0: He did. Al, if you're joining us today, Big Al took his pants off yesterday because he found out he had reversible shorts.
2: Man, you should have seen me scouring the Amazons yesterday trying to find more reversible shorts. I was all up in the Amazons, man.
0: I got a new piece of clothing that you may want to purchase, Big Al Mac. What if I told you you could go on a 2-week trip and only have to pack one t-shirt?
2: Whoa!
0: You could travel with a backpack to wherever you go if you leave your home for 2 weeks. And I'll tell you how in 10 minutes.
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7: Yeah, we got Anna's Group Chat coming up here real quickly, though. I want to get to this article of clothing that I saw that Big Al would be excited about.
8: Yes.
7: And this could be part of the group chat, maybe. Maybe the group chat wants to buy it. But
9: probably.
7: If you're going on a two-week vacation, how many shirts would you bring? Probably about 15-ish.
9: 28.
7: If you're on your 28... what if I told you you could just use one shirt for 2 weeks? Because there's a company called Herkleon. They recently announced a shirt that supposedly remains odor-free for more than a month while wearing it every day. They say that it's true. Even in the hot summer months when you're sweating, it will not get stinky. How does this happen? You're wondering.
10: Right.
7: I'll tell you.
10: What's it made out of?
7: Science. Now, to keep it orderless,
9: made out of science.
7: Yeah, they use special ingredients. They use copper, silver, zinc, gold,
10: metal,
7: volcanic ash, and two secret ingredients they didn't reveal. And all of them are woven into the fabric rather than simply applying it on the surface.
9: I bet it's charcoal.
7: Now, the latest Herc shirt version 5.0 starts at $79, although the early promotional price was about $149.
9: No woman's going to buy this because you need to have a different outfit for the gram.
8: Right.
9: Oh, that's true. Seen right. In the same shirt.
7: But I could see the husbands and the boyfriends.
9: Yeah, I don't care.
7: We'll bring one shirt, a backpack. We save money not having to check our luggage.
9: But right. Just because it doesn't smell doesn't mean it's clean.
8: Yeah.
9: Right?
8: I can't see wearing the same shirt for every day for.
10: If it's a black shirt, you can get away with it.
9: And there are people that would do it.
7: I would 100% do that.
9: Unless you spill something on it, you got to wash it.
10: Wasn't it Steve Jobs who wore like a black turtleneck
7: every day?
8: But the same, right?
9: I dated a guy who only owned black articles of clothing. His entire closet was black.
7: Oh,
9: makes
7: Kelly.
9: Life simpler.
11: Yes, that's what Kelly. He said. I never have to think about it. I wear anything with anything.
9: It's a uniform.
11: Yeah.
7: Well, they're on Kickstarter right now, so if you want to get one of those, go to Kickstarter and look them up.
9: No, thank you.
7: The Herc shirt. I love it.
9: I thought you were going to talk about this thing that keeps popping up in my algorithm, and it was over in England, but now they do it here in New England as well, apparently,
8: what?
9: Is where you can do a walking tour of all these beautiful cottages and inns, and you leave all your suitcases and everything at one cottage, whatever, and you just put all you need for the day in a backpack, and then you walk for like 10 miles, 8 miles. Uh-huh. It's a different path. And by the time you get to your next cottage or Airbnb, whatever, all your stuff is there. They move
7: it
9: for
7: cool.
9: you.
7: Oh, that's cool. Like a bellboy.
9: And you end up doing this beautiful walking tour for like 4 or 5 days.
7: Yeah, I like that too.
9: Isn't that a great idea?
7: That's a great idea.
9: And they move all your heavy. So you take all the luggage you want.
7: And still
9: you
7: hike.
9: Just every day, you just hike with your little backpack.
8: Huh. Okay.
9: That's smart. Love that.
7: Really smart idea right there.
9: I
7: want to
9: do that.
7: All right, well, let's get to another smart idea, and that's what everybody is talking about here in Kid Nation. It's time for Anna's
12: Group Chat.
9: Yeah, you can join Anna's Group Chat on Facebook, Instagram. We also have a podcast. There's so many different ways to be a part of it. One of my favorite things about the group chat is that every now and then I get to host movie screenings mm-hmm. before the movie comes out. And so if you're interested in seeing the end of Oak Street, I do have a sign up in Anna's Group Chat. This is the one starring Anne Hathaway, and it is about
12: a suburban neighborhood that somehow gets transported somewhere where there's dinosaurs.
10: Yep.
12: You know?
9: Oh, it sounds like Land of the Lost.
12: Yeah. It looks really fun. And then, so if you're interested in that also, we are giving away a prize pack that includes a hat, a movie poster, a first aid kit, a Nido squishy cube.
7: A squishy cube.
8: Oh, wow.
12: Yes. Two tickets to see the movie in theaters and a $50 Visa gift card. Text the word DINO to 800-543-3548 if you want to win that prize pack for the end of Oak Street. DINO. Okay, so something that I also love about the group chat is that people are always asking for music for their playlists.
7: Yeah.
12: So there is an artist named Bella Kay. I have been obsessed with her album, and this is why it's important to go to concerts and see the openers. She, this year, is opening for Noah Kahan, and then next year she's opening for Gracie Abrams. She's 20 years old. She just started putting music out last year. She has a song that's gone pretty viral on TikTok, and that's I Love It, I Love It, I Love It. As we go.

0: song.
1: I like it.
2: This is the song that's really taken off for her. Her album just came out 2 weeks ago. It's called My Reckless Abandon. It is a great album, just start to finish. I've been listening to it on repeat since it came out. So I highly recommend. Her name is Bella Kay. If you're going to go see Noah Kahan or Gracie Abrams in the next year, she's the opening act.
3: Is it Bella with a K, the letter K, or K-A-Y?
2: K-A-Y. Bella K-A-Y.
3: Got it. Okay.
2: Great, sure. Great question. She just played at Lollapalooza. She's going to be at ACL later this year. So I think she's one that we need to keep our eyes on.
0: Oh, and she should have capitalized on going by Belly.
2: From The Summer I Turned Pretty?
0: Right. Mm-hmm.
1: My daughter started rewatching that.
2: That's a good rewatch because then they're gonna do the movie also,
4: especially for the summertime.
2: Yeah, definitely for the summertime. I started watching a show that was recommended in Anna's group chat, and that's a show on Hulu called Not Suitable for Work. Has anybody seen this?
0: No. I saw the clip. Okay, the first time I saw this was a clip like, you know, those little micro movies they do.
2: Yeah.
0: I assumed this clip was a micro movie,
2: but
0: then I found out no, this is a whole series because the clip I saw
1: was bad acting.
0: But maybe they develop. You know what I mean?
1: Yeah, true.
2: It's a show where it's about 20-somethings in New York City.
0: Right.
2: And they are all starting new jobs and they're just trying to figure out, you know, being young and starting work, whatever. And it's three guys that live across the street from two girls. And they start off by hating each other, but it turns out they all know each other somehow. And, you know, comedy ensues. It's created by Mindy Kaling.
5: Oh, I love her.
2: She's
0: done a lot of stuff.
2: Yeah, mm-hmm. she's been doing a lot. I watched the first episode and I also was kind of like, oh, like one of the actors is from TikTok. He's like a TikTok guy.
0: That might have been the guy I saw because it was kind of like stiff. I'm like, is this one of those, like I said, micro movies?
2: Yeah.
0: But no, At first
2: I was like, maybe I'll just watch the first episode and whatever. But then I got sucked in. I got hooked and I watched the first two episodes and I really liked it. Mm-hmm. And then last thing for the group chat for today, I do have a question because this is basically a question that I asked in my actual group chat with my friends. I'm hosting an event tomorrow. And it is, it's a fireside chat with an author. Her name is Victoria Walsh. I'm very excited. She has a book out called The Iron Hex and it's a romantasy. So the dress code just says extra.
1: Oh, that's the dress.
2: The dress code is extra.
1: So you gotta be extra.
2: So is it too much for me to wear an outfit that I had from my bridal era?
1: I don't think so.
4: Your wedding dress?
1: Extra.
2: Not my actual wedding dress, but a dress.
3: That might be
4: your
3: too
4: wedding
3: much.
4: Dress.
2: A white dress that is for my bridal era, but not my wedding dress.
0: That you wore to your night before?
2: Yeah.
0: Because I just came across that on my feed. That's beautiful.
2: Yeah.
1: Did the author come up with the dress code?
2: Yeah, she's encouraging everyone. She said, if you have something in your closet that you've been wanting to wear, you have no occasion to wear it to, this is what you should wear it to.
1: I would slide into the DMs and like ask her, like
2: hey,
1: what are you wearing?
2: Yeah, like, hey, is this,
1: I
2: know the dress code is extra, but is a bridal dress too extra?
4: I don't think so.
0: But that's a fun party because we all have something we buy, like we hold on to it, but it's like, I have nowhere to wear it.
2: Yeah.
0: That's where you wear it.
4: Don't you also have that gala dress, that yellow How to Lose a Guy in 10 Days dress?
2: I do, but I think the white ruffled one gives more romanticy vibes.
0: Yes.
1: Okay, yeah.
0: Yes.
1: And it's not as extra.
2: Yeah.
1: We need extra.
5: Yeah. I feel like it's more respectful to her if you go really extra.
2: That's true.
5: You know, like you're having her back on that.
1: You need
2: to wear that perspective.
1: Big Al's reversible shorts and switch every 10 minutes.
3: Yeah,
2: that's
3: extra.
1: Yeah, that's very extra.
3: The word extra has so many different meanings. I mean, it's just, I never really know. Like, why are you being so extra? I'm like, what does that mean? I mean, I use it. Or it's used
1: over the
3: on
1: top.
3: Me. I hear it used.
2: Yeah.
3: But I've never really known exactly what it means.
2: Context definitely matters. But anyway, so that's the group chat for today. Thank you guys so much. Join Anna's group chat on Facebook, Instagram. We also have a new podcast out today. I turned 33 recently. So in today's podcast episode, I shared 33 life lessons.
1: Ooh. Oh, wow.
2: Yeah.
1: It's that's some a life lot lessons.
2: Of it's
1: lessons.
2: A podcast.
1: Yeah.
4: Mm-hmm. One for every year?
2: Yeah.
0: Yeah.
2: That was
1: the math is mathing.
3: Your math is mathing.
4: A lot of laughs.
2: That's a good idea.
3: You're being extra over there.
1: I was trying to do the math, but Justin did it for me.
4: You're welcome.
1: Thank you, buddy. Now, coming up in 10 minutes, we got that celebrity gossip, Kelly Raspberry. What's happening out there?
0: It's really just, we have to talk about what happened with Perez Hilton last night. We'll be as delicate as possible, but he's having a serious mental health crisis. And it played out, unfortunately, live on TikTok. And then also Carson Daly.
3: Yeah.
0: Is he done with The Voice?
5: Oh. Whoa.
0: Right?
1: A job.
0: You hear that noise you made? That's the noise I made. We'll talk about that when we come back.
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6: Ice Cube's Big Three season is heating up. The most competitive basketball league on earth is on CBS this Sunday. The two best teams go head-to-head as Coach Nancy Lieberman and Greg Monroe's Dallas Power take on the one-seed Chicago Triplets, led by Coach Dr. J and Captain Montrezl Harrell. Then Coach Gary Payton and the Boston Ball Hogs battle Nasir Khor and the Detroit Imps in a must-win game for Boston. 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
6: Got a worst date ever coming your way here in about 20 minutes. We still have a Florida vacation for you to win thanks to our friends at Visit Florida. You'll get to stay at the Loews Miami Beach Hotel with a guest and enjoy some of the activities that we did last week on our family vacation. That's coming up in about an hour. But right now we got to catch you up with all the celebrity news. What's going on, Kelly and Anna?
7: It's such a hard story to talk about, but everybody is. It's about self-harming and mental health issues. I just want you to proceed with caution. If you have little ears listening, you might want to just tune away for a minute. But Perez Hilton, some people loved him, some people hate him. But during the 90s when he was on, doing all the gossip blogs and terrorizing celebrity children, which he has since responded for. But I know for the past few years, people still boo him in the streets. They still are terribly, terribly cruel to him. But now he's been taken to the hospital after a police responded to his home in Miami. I thought he was living in Las Vegas, but I guess he has a couple of homes. But they responded to his home in Miami because people just watching TikTok live streams last night, scrolling, and he's having a mental health crisis. It was awful.
8: It was.
6: And graphic.
7: And very graphic. And Anna was saying, unfortunately, she happened to stumble across it.
9: You were just
6: TikToking?
9: I was on TikTok, and I think what happened was somebody probably screen recorded his live and then posted it as a separate video, and that's the video that came up on my feed.
6: Unedited?
9: Unblurred, yeah.
6: Wow.
7: Now this morning, if you go to look for it, you can. If you really want to see it, it's there. But, people say you don't want to see it.
8: You don't want to see it. You don't.
7: He's completely naked. He's harming himself. He's covered in blood. He keeps repeating things, saying like, this is what you wanted, because people throw so much hate at him. And I guess he just kind of snapped. And it's interesting because you remember earlier this year in March, he was hospitalized. I didn't know really ever why. I just knew he'd been there for 3 weeks. What happened was he said at the time, I'm now learning this morning, is he had the flu and he kept taking flu medicine on an empty stomach because he didn't have an appetite, developed an ulcer. Went to the hospital, developed sepsis, and almost died.
9: Oh my.
7: He was there for 3 weeks and had to have emergency life-saving surgery. But then remember in the hospital, he suddenly said he found God. And for the past few weeks, he's been like crying tears about how this is the best thing that's ever happened to me. And, just like reading the Bible and stuff. And he's obviously he's mentally going through a lot. Now, people watching TikTok, they were calling the Miami police. They get over there. But the shocking thing is this thing was up for about 30 or 35 minutes before it came down and Perez's account was blocked. It's now, you can't see anything there. But he was home alone at the time. He has three children. A lot of people were wondering, where's his kids? He's got a 13-year-old son, 11 and 8-year-old daughters. They were not there. He was alone, which is merciful, thankful.
6: Yeah.
7: But he has been taken away and he's under care right now. He is alive. But really, really awful. But, if you know someone who's dealing with mental health issues, we always want to remind you, you can reach out to the National Suicide Prevention Lifeline for help, 800-273-TALK, or you can go to 988lifeline.org, or even just text the crisis text line at 741-741. Sorry, I know that was, I tried to be as delicate as possible.
8: You were, but it's...
7: But it's just awful. There. It's no matter how you feel about someone, you don't want to see somebody going through that. No,
5: his mother lives with them, so I assume she has custody of the kids. Because I was seeing if there was a co-parent involved, but he got the
7: kids. He had those children all on his own with a surrogate. Yeah,
5: but his mom lives with him and helps with that. So.
9: Mm. Oh man,
5: awful.
9: Well.
7: Changing a subject.
5: Yeah, please.
10: No easy way to do that.
9: Different change of subject here. There's going to be a celebrity edition of The Voice.
11: Oh.
6: So isn't that basically the Masked Singer, but without the mask?
9: Essentially, when I saw this, it came up on my feed because Joe Jonas will be one of the coaches alongside Queen Latifah and Riley Green. Queen Latifah and Riley Green will also be coaches on the normal version. But on this celebrity version, and I was confused too because I was like, aren't the coaches always celebrities? But yes, the people that will be auditioning will include actors, musicians, athletes, comedians, reality stars, and influencers.
7: It's always fun when you realize a celebrity can also sing. It's like, I don't know why that's so weird, but it's like, oh, that's cool.
6: Yeah.
9: I'm interested to see if there's anybody that we really know or recognize amongst the people that audition, or if it's just kind of people that are up and coming, or, you know, what it'd be. They're also going to go through voice boot camp. We'll get a backstage look as the celebrities prepare for their blind auditions, a VIP room, which brings the artists together to watch their fellow celebrities take the stage.
7: I'll watch that one.
10: Do they win a cash prize at the end?
7: Maybe bragging rights for charity,
10: like they do on Celebrity Family Feud.
7: Maybe a recording contract.
6: A contract?
9: Yeah. Maybe, if it's an athlete that wants to become a singer.
6: And the amount of eyes that will be on them, it helps them with their careers too.
9: Yeah, so that'll be premiering this fall. And then the original version of The Voice will also return for season 30 on September 21st with coaches Queen Latifah, Riley Green, Kelly Clarkson, and Adam Levine, and host Carson Daly.
7: Yeah, but Keke Palmer's taking over.
9: Keke Palmer's doing the celebrity.
10: She's doing
9: version.
10: The celebrity.
7: Yeah,
10: version.
7: But from what I understand, Carson said the upcoming season 30 of The Voice is going to be his last because he's pulled in too many different directions.
10: Yeah, he's got the Today Show.
7: North Coast. What is the North Coast? West Coast. I know. Like, what is that? West Coast, East Coast with, his obligations to the Today Show, his family obligations. Yeah. So they said that Keke's going to take over for him after season 30. Which would be the celebrity one. But then, of course, the door is always open for Carson to come back. Will he want to?
6: And Keke's got a bunch of jobs, too.
9: Yeah.
6: I just watched it last night on Password.
7: I want to talk to the person who doesn't love Keke Palmer.
10: Right.
7: At least
10: She's awesome.
7: She's so likable.
10: Yeah.
9: She's really great.
6: When she came into our studio, she was one of the sweetest people ever.
9: And she's so funny.
7: She's real.
11: I would love for her to host an award show.
7: Well, that's what she said from BET. She's like, why didn't they hire me to do this?
11: For real.
10: When did we go from like one person hosting one show to one person hosting like multiples?
7: Because
10: like
7: they find somebody reliable and they trust, you know?
10: Yeah.
6: Ryan Seacrest
10: kind of
9: did that for a while.
10: In my head, he was the first.
6: But we felt good about that because we're like, a radio guy is doing it.
10: Yeah, a stunt guy at that.
6: A radio guy doing it.
10: Yeah.
6: Ryan was a stunt guy?
7: No, he wasn't.
10: Wasn't he?
6: No.
10: When he did, told me that.
6: I did not tell you that because he's never been a stunt guy.
7: No.
10: Huh, okay, my bad.
7: He used to buy his own billboards to promote himself. Yeah. He believed in himself that much.
6: Jimmy Kimmel did some like stunt work for K-Rock. So maybe that was one.
10: In my head, I thought he started not as an intern necessarily, but just a guy like a guy that's doing the stunts for the main guy, and then he developed into his own show.
11: It's because he's so little and short, he could fit inside a cannon.
10: That's also inside my head.
9: I was going to say, common misconception that all radio personalities are also stunt people.
10: Yeah.
6: Right.
7: Yeah. All right, here we are, August, and I don't know, it's just been, the year's flying by, right?
9: Yeah.
7: But Netflix decided to, not Netflix necessarily, but these are the most streamed shows for the first half of the year. From January through June. It takes a minute to tabulate all these figures. And this is based on the amount of minutes they've been streamed. Now, with a lot of these are going to be probably focused on kids because they'll watch the same thing 50 times. They don't care.
10: Right.
7: So coming in at number 10, the most streamed shows for the first half of the year is Paw Patrol.
11: Paw Patrol.
7: That one's on Prime Video and Paramount Plus. 13.56 billion minutes streamed on that one. Number 9 is Bob's Burgers. 8 is Family Guy. So far, I am 3 for 3 on not watching these. 7, SpongeBob SquarePants. I'm out on that. Bridgerton. Nope, that's soft porn. That's number six. Big Bang Theory. I've never seen an episode all the way through, but on HBO Max, that one's number five. Then you've got Grey's Anatomy.
5: Oh, love it.
7: People love Grey's
9: Anatomy.
7: And
9: it's still going with new seasons.
5: And I'm still watching it.
10: Yeah.
9: It's still going.
7: It's number four with 20.41 billion minutes streamed. On HBO Max, The Pit at number three, which I understand is very, very graphic.
11: And very stressful.
7: Very stressful. Number two is Bluey on Disney Plus. But as you know, everything on Disney Plus is crap now, according to Justin.
6: Yeah, Justin said that.
7: 22.81 billion minutes.
11: Let me correct you. Disney Channel, not Disney Plus.
7: Oh, okay. And then the most streamed show for the first, or series, for the first half of the year. Anybody want to take a guess?
6: Strange.
7: Have you already forgotten it?
6: Stranger Things?
7: Mm-hmm.
9: I guess because a lot of people probably rewatched the first few seasons before the last one, right?
6: We had to catch up because it was the last.
7: 23.26 billion streams.
9: Woo. I'm surprised Off Campus didn't make that list.
5: Me too. I thought
7: Well, it's the first half of the year. When did Off Campus debut?
9: Yeah, like, I don't know, a month or two ago.
6: Right.
7: So that'd be for maybe the second half.
11: Or Heated Rivalry. Everyone was rewatching that one.
9: Yeah, so true.
6: Real quick, from the text, we did at 800-543-3548, we were just talking about The Voice and how Queen Latifah is going to be a judge. Mm-hmm. We got a text that said, why Queen? She's an actor, not a singer. Hold on 1 second.
7: What?
6: You don't know about UNIT, what?
10: Yeah.
7: This is how she started as a singer, a rapper.
10: Yeah. If you just caught up to her on her second half of her career, you might not even notice she was a rapper.
7: That's right. Yeah.

0: forgot about this one, too.
1: And so we think that, like, Queen Latifah's music career was really big, and we loved her music career?
0: Yeah.
1: Okay, just checking.
2: Queen Latifah.
1: Yeah. I don't know any songs.
0: But I think she was an artist, and then she got into the acting side, and then Living Single.
1: Because I think she's very funny. I don't know. Yeah. I didn't know if her music was, like,
2: She came in our studio.
3: She did.
4: I don't think you were her demographic, Trey.
1: Of course not.
2: She brought me her Queen perfume, which I don't think you can get anymore. It was so delicious. I loved it.
5: That's cool.
0: By the way,
2: she came up with them. You down with OPP? She came up with that group.
3: Yeah.
0: Also, Ice-T and Ice Cube, also musicians.
3: Right.
5: Yes.
3: Again, you might not know that.
0: You might not know that if you came in the later parts of their careers.
2: Yeah.
0: But Queen Latifah definitely was, she was a force to be reckoned with.
3: You might not even know that with Will Smith.
0: Will Smith also started in music.
5: Yeah.
4: He was the first rapper to win a Grammy.
0: Wow.
4: Will Smith.
5: Was he really?
4: Yeah, Will Smith.
5: Wow.
0: So yeah,
4: where parents just don't understand.
0: So this is why we keep the phone lines open, because that way we can have these conversations.
4: Mm-hmm. And then, Queen Latifah's fam.
0: Oh,
5: what?
0: She's an ally. Oh no, she is fam. No, she's part of it.
4: She's part of the L.
5: She's the Q. She's the Q.
3: The Q. Fam.
4: The Q and the L.
2: She's a lesbian.
4: Thank you, Kelly.
5: She is.
4: Yes.
3: Yeah, uh-huh. No one knows. Yeah.
2: She's
3: no
2: very
3: one
2: private about it, but she's Justin decided to out her.
5: Has she probably? Wow, Justin.
0: We got a worst date ever coming up here in 10 minutes. And this morning, the Kid Craddock Morning Show is sponsored by ZipRecruiter.
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2: Hey, Callie. I heard you went on the worst date ever. What happened?
3: Yes, so this was when I was 19 years old.
2: Okay.
3: So we used to work together at this automotive store. That's where I met him. And I was 19 at the time. So me not thinking anything. I thought he was my age because he had such a baby face. But he was actually 24 and he had two kids.
1: Oh, my. Busy.
4: Yes. Busy.
3: Yes. So that's fine. I didn't really care about the kids because, you know, I was 19, so I was like, oh, I'm just going to have a good time with him. Nothing serious. So we did a lot of flirting back and forth, and we finally decided to go out on a date. So we did. We went out on a date. Everything was good. We went back to his place, and we were just standing outside in the driveway. And out of nowhere, a car starts pulling into the driveway right where we're at. He immediately stands in front of me to kind of block the car or act like Superman. And he's trying to put his hands out to stop the car from hitting us. Immediately, he sees the baby mama come out. He puts me in the car, tells me to stay there. They start arguing. She was drunk too, so. She goes there. She starts screaming at him. She comes to the driver window, starts telling me, no offense, but do you know he has kids? I didn't say anything. She went back to him. They start arguing. She starts pulling on his shirt. She starts hitting him. At this point, I am texting one of my friends to come and pick me up. So as soon as I see my friend pull up, I have the keys to his car. So I go up to him while they're still arguing. Give him his keys, tell him it looks like he has a lot going on at the moment, and I walk back to my friend, and I go home.
4: Man.
1: Oh, wow.
5: Are y'all still together?
3: So, surprisingly, we are together. Together for 18 years. The two girls that I did not want to meet.

0: became my stepbabies. And I met them when they were 3 and 5.
1: Does he still get along with his baby mama?
0: Oh, no, no, no.
2: She's in jail.
0: Well, she was for some time.
1: Oh, wow.
0: But yes, we've been together. It's going to be 18 years this 20th of April. And we've been married now for, I want to say, how old is my oldest?
3: The math here.
0: Yes, we've been married for 14 years.
4: See, sometimes we do get some success with a worst date ever.
5: I like how the two jokes that Justin made ended up being true.
2: I know.
4: Yeah.
2: No offense, but he got kids. And they're his.
6: Share your worst date ever story.
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4: So I've been seeing a couple things on TikTok that start happening around this time of the year. And it's back to school time.
1: Okay, yeah.
4: And I think we've talked about it before. And it's kind of, it's a warning. It's a, don't be that person. It's that TikTok trend where people will take a picture of someone and they will show it to their kindergartner or first grader. And they go, this is your new teacher. And oftentimes the response from the little kid is frightened or, ugh. And it's supposed to be a funny video of someone who, the scary looking people is what they put on those things. And here's the warning when it comes to this video. While you probably mean to be funny and you're trying to have fun with your kid, the people that are being used as the pictures of the quote scary people are actual real people. Oh. And they are also on social media and they run into these videos where they are getting made fun of by parents to use for a laugh with their kids.
5: Aww. That's horrible.
3: Parents...
4: So, and I know the back to school is literally starting up and it's right around the corner. And I get
3: decisions for social media. They really do when it comes to get the clicks with my kid and all this stuff. They make really poor decisions.
4: And I do see people get mad at the kids, but the kids are just responding to what they're being shown. It's not the kids' fault. It's the people that are creating this video. So just be aware that if you're going to use a picture of a human, that person is a real person.
1: It's a person.
4: And they are on social media just like you and I are. So...
1: Then again, you don't know if it's a person now because you can make you can create anything on
4: online
1: now.
4: Right.
1: And that's fine. I see what you're saying. I agree with what
4: you're
1: saying.
4: I'm saying this because a person actually went on social media, and it's a person we've had on this show before, and she's actually made this statement. Her name is Lizzie, and she's talked about it a lot. Every single year I see her make, I don't think she's made it this year, but her picture unfortunately got used. Yeah. And she goes, I'm a person. I see these things.
1: Yep.
4: And it's not just her, it's other people that they use. So, little heads up. If you're planning on doing that TikTok trend with your kid, just remember there's people involved.
1: In yeah.
4: And now, if you go on AI and you ask AI to create something for you, that's different. That's not a real person. Okay. But if you're going to use a real person, just be aware of people's feelings.
5: The fact you have to issue any of that warning.
4: Because, again, these people don't mean... I know they don't mean harm. They don't. We just sometimes don't think when we do a funny video. And we just want to go for the laughs. And we're not thinking of other people's... emotions. So I don't even fault the people making the videos.
5: I was reading this thing about just like current psychology with social media, and some people are getting to the point where when they film themselves doing something, like people that film themselves crying, for instance, let's say they set up the camera, they film themselves crying, they watch it back and they post it. It's almost this like weird psychosis of you don't think that's you in the video because you're doing it for the purpose of another audience.
4: Right.
5: If that makes
4: sense. Acting.
5: Kind of, but like not really. And it's just this weird mentality of you're doing it for the satisfaction of this internet audience of people that you don't even know. So you don't even really recognize yourself in it because to you, that's not even you on the screen.
4: Right.
5: I don't know how to explain it. It's called like the third party psychosis, I think. I was reading about it yesterday.
4: Justin, you found a TikTok challenge that I don't think I could try it with my wife.
2: Right.
4: But significant others are doing it to each other.
2: Exactly. Yeah, they're trying to bully each other on TikTok on purpose. Like, you take your significant other, you film them, and then you're like, all right, I'm going to bully you, and I'm going to film your reactions. And they're calling each other fat, ugly,
3: what?
2: Boring, lazy.
4: Who creates these things? Are they funny, though?
2: I think so. But also, I can see my feelings getting hurt if I did it.
4: Right.
1: There's more and more colleges now that are offering degrees.
4: In social media?
1: Social media. Content creators.
5: Yeah.
1: Like, you know.
5: I mean, it's just modern day marketing.
1: Yeah. I mean, they've had classes for it, I think, for a long time. But now you can actually get an actual degree, like a bachelor's degree. Maybe even a PhD. I don't know.
4: ESPN is hiring a bunch of influencers to cover, I think, the Super Bowl and like the NFL football season.
1: Yeah.
4: One of them is a dude that goes to my gym, and he has this, he's not on the channel at all. It's just his voice, but he has millions of followers.
1: Wow.
4: And they actually hired him. So he just got a gig with ESPN.
3: That's amazing.
4: Because of his profile is called the QB Plug. And all he does is talk about football players, high school, a lot of high schools and stuff.
1: Yeah.
4: And it's just really cool content. He just got a really good gig.
2: I'm seeing the same thing with TMZ, where young people are reporting their own celebrity gossips.
3: Yeah.
2: But then TMZ is hiring for them to do the same thing on their social media channels.
4: Man. Who would have thought social media would have created all these job opportunities?
3: I know, it's crazy. Mm. Well, everybody thinks it's so easy to do
4: it. It's not.
3: It is not
4: easy.
5: That is a full-time job.
2: With a whole degree behind it.
3: Yeah.
4: When I see one of those like momfluencers or...
3: That's really
4: making good.
3: Making it, yeah.
4: Like there's this girl named Macy Blackwell that is ridiculously famous on Instagram. Mm-hmm.
1: Yeah.
4: And I see people like in her comments being so mean, and they'll be like, why don't you get a real job?
3: That is a real job.
1: You try it.
4: She is working.
5: There was an influencer that posted a video a while back, and she was like, try being an influencer for a day. You wouldn't know. You wouldn't know how hard it is.
3: That's hard.
4: She is 100% right.
5: Yeah.
4: But back to the, be careful with people's feelings, though.
1: Yeah.
4: Especially with school, to school time. Just wanted to issue that, because I know there's a lot of parents waking up this morning, and we're looking for funny things to do with our kids, but that one might not be it. Now, coming up here in about 10 minutes, Trey's going to tell us about his border experience.
3: Ooh.
4: Yeah. Trey had a little, was it a whoopsie daisy, Trey?
8: I get a little flustered around authority figures. And so the border patrol guy, the agent, had a few questions for me. And I.
4: And Trey?
1: Tripling Trey.
8: Them up.
4: If you've ever seen Trey on a red carpet, just imagine him with a border agent.
3: Oh, my.
4: It's wild. And we'll also give you a chance to win your very own vacation to Florida, just like the one we just took. Coming up here in about 10 minutes.
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12: We still got our Florida vacation to give away this morning. Thanks to our friends at Visit Florida. And all you got to do is answer one question from something that happened during our Kid Nation family vacation last week. And the questions, honestly, if you listen to the show, are pretty easy. They're gimme. As long as you were listening.
13: Softballs.
12: Softballs. Yeah. Yeah, Big Al. Now, Trey just got back from his very own family vacation with his wife, Kara, and his two kids. Glad to have you back, buddy.
14: Thank you. I appreciate you giving me a couple of days off so I could take my two sons up to Niagara Falls. We went to the Canadian side, did a little trip right before my son gets shipped off to kindergarten.
12: Uh-huh.
14: And I thought it would be a fun trip to go while they're children, because I don't think they're going to like it from like 10 till they're like 30, and then they may want to go back. So I thought now would be a good time to go, and maybe they might remember it, whatever. We'll have pictures. I've always wanted to see it. So, most of the stories are just my own family memories. Nothing extraordinary happened, just slides, water park, got to see a big waterfall. But one thing did happen to me while trying to cross the border. Okay. So, my wife, as we're driving, we flew into Buffalo, New York, and got a rental car and drove across the Rainbow Bridge. You can see the beautiful Niagara Falls right there to your left while driving across. And while we're sitting there for about 20 minutes or so to get through customs with the border agent, we'll ask you a couple of questions like, where are you going? How long are you staying? When you leaving? Whatever. Do you have anything you want to declare? And so I'm driving into there, and Kara's like, hey, listen, like, just don't make any jokes, okay? Don't like, ask him any questions. Like, just answer his questions and let's move.
13: Kind of like TSA. You know?
14: Don't be vacation daddy right now. Just be normal person.
12: No so dad jokes.
14: I get up to this customs agent, and I'm telling you, Ryan Gosling has a movie coming out about being a Border Patrol agent, and he was doing some research. I thought it was. I almost asked him. I really wanted to, and I said, no, my wife told me not to.
12: And Ryan Gosling is Canadian.
14: Right, exactly. And so I get up there, and he's like, where are you going? I'm going to the Great Wolf Lodge. How long are you staying? I'm staying until Tuesday. Blah, blah, blah, blah. And I answer all the questions, and he goes, all right, cool. And I go, wait. Oh, wait, hang on. Okay, so my friends wanted me to bring them back some water from Niagara Falls. Is that bad? Like, do I have to like tell somebody? Like, is it okay if I like just take some water? And he's like, no, like the water like flows between US and Canada. Like, you could bring water. Like, it's fine. Like, a completely ridiculous question.
12: It's Canadian American water, yeah.
14: And then so I drive through, and Kara's like, why? What are you doing, dude? I told you no jokes. Like, it wasn't a joke. I didn't want to get in trouble. Anyway, so we drive to the mile and a half to get to Great Wolf Lodge, stay there, have a good time. We decide we're going to go to the aquarium back on the New York side of things.
13: Okay.
14: And so I am like, all right, cool, pack up. We drive. It's now like a 45-minute wait to get back into the United States. And me and my kids are like trying to do knock-knock jokes. My wife's trying to do like funny like I spy stuff. And we're getting through the whole thing. And in Canada, there are a couple of like differences. So I couldn't use my Fire Stick for most of my streaming platforms, but the worst one, Disney Plus, did work. And so my kids love Disney Plus. We can get through it. It's fine. They've been watching a lot of this Ice Age stuff. Like, there's little offshoots of Ice Age. There's, you know, the old movie. They've got new ones. There's a new one coming out in 2027. But they've got an offshoot called Buckwild. And so my wife is sitting there, and we're talking about Ice Age, and she says, she's talking about, oh yeah, they want to watch the Buck Wild video whenever we get back to the hotel. And so my wife goes, you know, I feel like I've heard that you're supposed to nuck if you buck. And so I start dancing to a 20-year-old song that my children are not allowed to listen to. Didn't actually turn it on.
12: Trey
14: but
12: is I start white man singing, dancing.
14: I start singing, nook if you buck, wild nook if you buck, wild.
15: Yeah.
14: And like full on, like dancing with it. Because we're just sitting there, dead stopped. Like, nook if you buck, wild nook if you buck, wild. Kids love it. They're giggling. They're laughing. Do it again, Dad. Do it again. Do it again. And we're creeping up, and we're next in line, and they keep begging me to do the nuck if you buck again. And so I'm like, guys, hey, we got to, like, calm down. I can't think all the way through, like, my answers to my questions.
13: Yeah.
14: I know he's going to ask me, where are you going, blah, blah, blah. What are you going to declare? And so I, like, guys, just stop. I got to get this. So pull up, and they're still in the back. I got a 2-year-old going, knock if you buck. And so the 5-year-old, 2-year-old are going back and forth. They're like, Dad, like, hey, guys, I got to talk to this gentleman right here. And he asked me all the normal questions. And then he says, hey, do you have anything you need to declare? I don't know anything that I need to declare. I know I don't have a gun. I didn't bring drugs. And so I'm like, what I do know is, like, you're not supposed to bring, like, fruit, right?
13: Right.
14: Like, you don't want to, like, take fruits across,
12: like,
14: right?
12: Produce and all that.
14: What I've seen in TV.
15: Yeah.
14: And so I had gone to the grocery store earlier that day to get peanut butter, which is Jif peanut butter. It's fine, except everything is in French on the label. And so I get panicked after not being able to think through everything. And I go, wait a second, I have peanut butter.
15: Declare it.
14: I go, wait, I have peanut butter. Do I need to tell you about my peanut butter?
12: Trey.
15: Better safe than sorry, Trey. I agree. Trey.
14: And so
15: what's wrong with that?
12: I just say no.
14: And so
13: for real.
14: So,
15: but you don't want to get in trouble.
12: You're not going to search your car for peanut butter.
15: You don't know.
7: They don't care.
14: So he like pulls the passports back from, like, handing them back to me. And I'm wait, I have peanut butter. And so he pulls the passports back in.
13: Uh-oh.
14: Sets them down on the counter and, like, picks up a clipboard. And he goes, what's the brand? I go, it's Jif. And he goes, all right, I'm going to need you to pull over to the side right
13: now.
12: And you could have said no.
14: And then he goes, no, I'm just playing with you, man. You can take peanut butter. And lets me go on through. But
15: the panic I would have had.
13: Oh, man.
12: That guy is great.
14: And during the break, I went and I slipped your and Justin's special surprise behind your computer.
12: Your computer.
14: So I have a water bottle that I filled with water.
15: Oh my gosh.
14: And you are holding a bottle of water from the wave pool at Great Wolf Lodge night.
7: Yeah. Oh. That looks very,
12: cloudy there.
7: What about that bottle of water? No, that's regular water.
14: That's whatever brand of water that is.
12: Look at the cloudiness from the wave pool. Is
7: Great Wolf
15: Trey? I really thought
13: that water.
14: Niagara Falls.
15: We asked you to bring us water
14: Wolf
15: from
14: Lodge, Niagara Falls.
12: You should take a sniff.
15: I was like, that looks a little salty for fresh water.
7: It looks a little,
15: Well, I thought, you know, like the waterfall. Like,
12: Justin, how much to drink it?
7: 1,000
13: Oh, don't look at me.
15: No.
12: Oh, wow. 1,000
14: It smells salty. It tasted a little salty, and it was not salt.
15: Shut water. Up. Taste Ew, you tasted yeah. it?
14: Well, I mean, it got in my mouth after going down a slide or two.
7: Yeah.
16: Wow. You're joking.
15: Thank you so much, Trey.
14: No. They said they wanted water from Niagara Falls.
15: That's we did.
12: From the park.
15: We asked for water from
12: Niagara Falls.
14: Enjoy it and keep it forever. There I'd like to know where you're going to display it.
15: You know, I'll put it next to my water from Alaska.
7: We should put it. You don't have it anymore.
15: That's not my fault. It was Ryan that got rid of it.
7: We should put it into the canal.
14: For sure.
15: We should actually get water from the canal and compare.
16: That might make the canal even more toxic, actually.
12: Yeah, we should add it onto
16: it.
12: It
16: already is.
15: But Trey, so this is Canadian water, though.
14: Yes.
12: From Great Wolf Lodge, Canada. And the answer, if they ask you, are you claiming anything?
7: No.
12: Unless
14: peanut butter's fine.
12: Peanut butter's fine.
14: It's fine.
12: Kenzie told the story to Kelly about when my wife went to Italy.
13: Where?
16: Oh, yeah.
12: She went to
13: Italia.
12: And I told her I wanted some a stick of meat. And so she was bringing it back.
13: A stick?
16: A big.
12: Oh, like a stick of salami. Italian salami.
13: Yeah. Okay.
16: And like a loaf of meat.
13: Yeah.
12: And again, she went through customs and they asked her, do you have anything to claim? And all she had to say was no. And I would have gotten my meat stick. But instead, she said yes.
16: She went with the truth.
12: It was a full pound of salami. And they said, you can't travel with that because she claimed it.
13: Yeah.
12: So she and her sister had to stand right there by customs and they ate a pound of of salami.
13: Oh, they ate meat stick right there on the spot.
12: All they had to do was say no.
14: This sounds like a wonderful way to end vacation.
12: No. Because I didn't get my stick of salami.
15: But the panic is real. In that moment.
14: I know for sure I'm not doing anything wrong.
12: Hold on 1 second. From the text. Always declare, JC. I didn't declare once, and it was a $3,000 fine.
16: It's better.
13: But if you got something.
7: What did they have?
12: Or you could show up for a federal case, and for over 6 years, every time I returned to the U.S., I was pulled aside. It affects your TSA or global entry as well.
16: Thank you.
13: But if you've got something.
7: It's like the item you have to declare.
12: That's only if they catch you.
7: Yeah.
15: I think I've declared candy before because I would bring back Mexican candy.
12: I'm going to go ahead and... Okay, Trey, you did the right thing.
15: Right.
13: Getting pulled into that room. That's
12: scary. I've been pulled in there.
13: It is scary.
7: Also, can we hear Nuck if you buck?
14: Oh, yeah.

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4: Oh, this is your chance to win a vacation to Florida for two people, including a three-night stay at the Loews Miami Beach Hotel, which we stayed at, and some activities that are really fun. All you got to do is answer one simple question. If you give us a call at 800-543-3548, and this is the question of something that happened during our trip. All right? Yep. So we'll take caller number 11. If we don't get it right with that caller, we'll keep it going until we find a winner. In the meantime, let's get you all caught up with Kelly Raspberry's entertainment report.
5: Yeah, really quickly, because this is all over the news right now, and I want to be delicate because I know we've got, you know, everybody's got kids and you don't want them to hear certain things on the radio. But just very briefly, we should be sending prayers for Perez Hilton this morning. He's in the hospital recovering after a very disturbing TikTok live stream that had people calling 911, and authorities rushed out to his home in Miami, responding to a mental health crisis that played out on live TikTok, unfortunately. It was a lot of self-harm. He was talking about this is what you wanted. And it's just, you know, he goes through a lot. He gets a lot of hate directed at him based on, you know, his early career when he started out his blogging site where he just tormented celebrities. Yeah. A lot of videos from, like, I was, you know, looking last night, Kesha, when he went after her a few times. Yeah. And, you know, some people that he victimized, you know, and you remember how bad it was at the time. But he's tried to make amends for it over the years. He's apologized and he's tried to, you know, take a different take. But still, the mental health toll on him is very unfortunate and very graphic, unfortunately. The good news is his children, he's got three children who were not home at the time this was happening. His account has been suspended on TikTok. But unfortunately, that video live stream was up for about half an hour or so before they took it down. And unfortunately, Anna was saying she happened, you know, you didn't have to seek it. It just landed right there in your feed.
4: And you're just scrolling.
5: As you're scrolling. So we do wish him the best as he gets the help that he needs. So on to much lighter and brighter news. It's the season four premiere of Ted Lasso on Apple TV.
6: Today?
5: I never watched the last episode of season three because once you watch it, it's over. But now I can watch it because it's not over.
6: I'm interested what the story is going to be because they pretty much wrapped it up in season three.
5: They return to Richmond. Ted Lasso returns to Richmond. He's taking on his biggest challenge yet, coaching a second division women's football team.
4: Football.
5: Yeah. Season four is 10 episodes long. And a new episode drops every Wednesday until the finale on October 7th. So you got 10 more weeks of Ted Lasso. Then they probably can't afford to bring it back another season. That's probably going to really have to be it. Also, you got the 40. I know a lot of Challenge fans from back in the day, the season 42 premiere of The Challenge, Cutthroat, a major shift. They're moving exclusively to Paramount Plus for the streaming debut.
4: I'm going to have to get it.
5: But they're bringing back the classic Cutthroat style originally from season 20, I believe. 24 contestants split into three competing teams fighting for a share of $500,000. But the ruthless twist, the winning team's captain decides how the money is split.
4: Oh.
5: Yeah. Some of your favorites coming back, Johnny Banana, CT, you always see them, but Keanu.
6: Yeah.
4: Keanu's also from Big Brother's going to be on it.
5: Big Brother's there.
4: And by the way, congratulations to him and his beautiful lady because they're going to have a baby.
7: A baby girl.
6: Aww.
4: Yeah. They just had a gender reveal.
7: Aww. Yeah.
6: Beautiful.
5: Mm-hmm. If you're a Love Island fan, they've got Josh Goldstein from season three.
6: Oh, very
5: Love
6: familiar.
5: Love Island USA.
6: He left after his sister died.
5: From season five, Leo Dionicio. Is that how you say his last name? You usually just know him by their first names.
3: Yeah.
5: And Deb Chubb.
3: Deb. I interviewed her. I love her.
5: Yeah.
4: Deb Chubb.
5: And the only reason I mentioned this, because this intrigued me a little, is the series premiere of The Shards on FX Hulu, a drama about a serial killer going after a group of privileged L.A. prep school seniors in the 80s. I love a period piece.
7: Yeah, yeah.
5: And Kaia Gerber is one of the stars in it, Cindy Crawford's daughter.
4: Oh, that's cool.
5: So I mean, I'm curious to see.
6: And I think this is a Ryan Murphy production.
5: It sounds, yeah.
4: So it sounds like the serial killer goes after like bad prep school kids?
5: Seniors. So probably has a problem with snobby rich kids.
8: Like bullies. Rich bullies.
5: So heated rivalry fans, please do not crash season two set. If you see them filming, I know how much you love Hudson and Connor. Leave them alone. The official Instagram account posted the plea yesterday to our incredible fans and everyone who's been sharing in the excitement for the show. Your support, enthusiasm, and kindness have meant the world to us. But if you happen to come across one of our filming locations, please give our cast and crew the space they need to do what they do best. They promise it'll be worth the wait. And we'll see. But over the last week, Hudson, Williams, Connor Story, they've been filmed all over Toronto. Filming should be underway, but they're expecting a spring release. Now, if you're not familiar, if you didn't watch it, at least maybe you know the premise, right, yeah,
7: right,
5: Al?
7: Right, hockey player, gay hockey players.
5: Gay hockey players, yeah. It centers on a fictional hockey universe based on this popular romance novel series by Rachel Reed. Season one is based on the second novel, and season two will be based on book six, which is Shane and Ilya's sequel, based on The Long Game. And then along with a little bit from the fifth book in the series, Role Model, if you keep up with that. But also, Rachel announced she's going to be publishing her seventh book in the Game Changers series called Unrivaled. It's the next chapter in Shane and Ilya's story that's set to be released next June.
4: I'm only seven books behind her. I'm going to catch up one day.
5: We got a little bit more casting news. Who saw The Housemaid's Secret? I read the book. I never got around to seeing. I mean, The Housemaid. The Housemaid.
6: Yeah, with Sydney Sweeney.
5: I saw them. I read the book. I didn't get around to seeing the movie.
7: The movie was good.
5: But they're bringing back The Housemaid's Secret, the sequel, and in addition to the returning Sydney Sweeney, you've got new stars Kirsten Dunst, Paul Anthony Kelly, who played JFK Jr. in Love Story.
6: Oh,
5: yummy. Michelle Marone is returning as Enzo. And now they've just added Brittany Snow.
6: Oh, she's great.
8: That's going to be great.
5: She's great. Mm-hmm. So she's going to be added to the cast. I don't know what role yet. And Billie Eilish, have you seen photos from her of her on the set of The Bell Jar?
4: No.
5: She is making her featured acting debut in the movie adaptation of Sylvia Plath's The Bell Jar. Billie's a big Sylvia Plath fan. She's talked about that before. And she plays Esther Greenwood, the aspiring young writer at the center of the novel, which came out in 1963. But it's semi-autographical based on Sylvia's life story. So it's set in the 1950s, which, again, I love a period piece. I just love when they, I don't care what it is, 40s, 50s, 60s, 70s, 80s, just go all in. And so some of the pictures of Billie on set have come out.
6: Cool.
5: Complete, just like with the big auburn hairdo and the red lip and the clothes. And it's just, I love it. But they're filming in Toronto.
4: Oh, in Canada.
5: Right now. Yeah, everything. Nothing films in L.A. anymore.
8: It's expensive. The taxes.
4: That or they go to, like, Atlanta a lot, too.
5: Yeah. And real quick, a follow-up. You remember last week we were, I know, it seems like forever ago, but we were just in our, you know, our Kid Nation family vacation at Lowe's Miami Beach in Miami Beach. We talked about Jax Taylor. Why would Smartwater brand partnership with him? It just seems so weird.
7: Yeah.
5: It turns out he was duped.
4: It was fake news?
5: No, he thought it was legit.
4: No. Oh, what? Oh. Somebody pretended to be Smartwater?
5: You know, he explained, you know, I get reached out to all the time. These people say, hey, we love your content. I'm like, you ain't looking at my content.
7: Yeah,
5: we would love to set you up with these brands partnerships. He said he thought it was a legitimate third-party influencer platform.
7: Oh. And
5: when
7: smarter,
5: he posted
7: dude.
5: That photo, you know, lounging by the pool shirtless with Smartwater, people started reaching out to Smartwater saying, what the heck are you doing with Jax Taylor? Because he has such a bad reputation. Turns out they said, we don't have anything to do with it. They were
4: amazing. Imagine they reach out and like, hey, Jax, take that picture down of us in your picture.
5: How embarrassing.
6: That is embarrassing.
5: How embarrassing. But it's now been removed. Oh. And that's today's entertainment report.
4: Thank you, Kelly Raspberry. Speaking of the Lowe's Miami Beach Hotel, let's give away that vacation. Julie Congratulations. You're a caller number 11. How are you doing?
9: I'm doing awesome. How are you?
4: Doing awesome. You got good office voice. You at work right now?
9: I'm at work.
4: Yeah, that's right. What do you do for work?
9: I work in accounting.
4: Yeah. Okay. Well, listen, you can count on going on a vacation here if you if you get this question right. Are you ready for the question of the day?
9: I hope so.
4: Julie, were you listening last week?
9: I was.
4: Okay, perfect. You're going to get this right. I already know it. Julie, who celebrated a birthday during our Kid Nation family vacation, even got a cake at Rayo's?
9: That would be Anna Szabo.
4: Anna Szabo is correct. Yeah. Congratulations. Yay. Julie, you and a guest are headed off to Miami, Florida for a vacation at the iconic oceanfront sanctuary, the Lowe's Miami Beach Hotel.
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4: All right, Julie, who are you bringing along with you on this vacation?
9: That would be my husband.
4: Yeah, bring that hubby. What's his name? Give him a little shout out.
9: His name is Brad.
4: Brad.
7: Julie and Brad.
4: Yeah, she got a hot husband. Okay, good for you, Julie. Julie, you hang out for us. Thank Have a wonderful so day much. At work. Thank you so much for listening last week and listening today to Win Your Vacation.
9: Thank you.
4: All right, hang on for us. Julie's got to get back to accounting.
7: Yes.
4: We got another vacation to win tomorrow morning, though, Kid Nation. Another question, another chance for you to win. Now, coming up here in about 10 minutes, we're going to start getting your calls in for first world problems. But also, we talk about this a lot. Anna found a story of a lady who found out how her boyfriend was cheating on her.
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4: Guys, it always lands in your lap. Always just lands in your lap.
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13: 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Then Coach Gary Payton and the Boston Ball Hogs battle Nasir Khor and the Detroit Amps in a must-win game for Boston. 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

0: I look over and there's a cloud of dust because Audrey was already running outside chasing him down.
1: Sure did.
0: And she suffered her very own first world problem because when she reached him, she found out he's out of her age range, unfortunately.
1: Yeah, he was 60.
0: So.
1: I mean, 5 years younger.
0: And he's in, but he just.
1: Yeah, he was, but he was still really hot. I was like, you look good.
0: Pretty ripped dude.
1: Really ripped.
0: Really ripped dude.
2: 60,
0: really
2: ripped. Okay.
0: We'd like to talk to him about how do you do it, sir?
2: Right.
0: How do you do that and stay that fit? Anna, you found a caught story that you know, piqued my attention because we talk about this a lot with Love Letters to Kelly, which is coming up here in about 20 minutes.
3: Yeah, Kelly always says that things just fall into your lap, right? You don't even have to look
1: for
3: it.
1: Don't have to dig.
2: I agree with that, You
0: don't need to do much digging, ladies, if you're man, or even fellas. If you're,
4: men are really bad at hiding stuff.
0: It just kind of happens.
2: We're not smart.
4: And finding stuff they lose.
0: Now, this
4: really
0: one,
4: bad at that.
0: This one in particular is something that I don't think any guy would actually notice. But girls do notice these things.
3: Yeah, I saw this video on TikTok of a girl. She was sitting in, I guess it was her boyfriend's car. And she said, I think he's cheating on me because she was looking at the windshield. And on the windshield, there was these little circles from like suction cups. And there's a phone case that a lot of girls have that have little suction cups on the back so they can stick it on anything and make TikTok videos or Instagram videos or whatever it be. And so the girl noticed that from the windshield that it was dirty and it had the thing. And she said, I know he doesn't have that phone case. And I don't have that phone case. So who has that phone case?
2: Falls in your lap, man.
3: Isn't that crazy?
0: And definitely crazy. Not one of his guy friends.
3: Right.
0: Because we're not putting the phone up to do videos.
4: I'd love to hear him try to explain it away.
2: Yeah.
3: Right. Are y'all filming in the car?
5: He was like, I went to go get my car clean, and the guy was filming himself cleaning my car.
3: Oh.
2: Oh, go on.
5: Right, yeah.
0: Oh, that's pretty good.
3: Okay.
5: That's a good one.
0: You just came up?
5: He was a content
3: creator. But the car's still dirty.
2: Oh, I'm a part-time Uber driver, and my passenger wanted to film themselves and me driving them to a destination. I'm just reaching for stuff, y'all. I'm just trying to help my brother out, but he's caught.
0: My favorite was when Al got caught because of his dog.
4: Oh, yeah.
2: That's a whole nother story.
5: Please tell that
0: story. That was old Al.
2: That was first marriage.
4: You know how
0: he didn't mean to.
2: Yeah. It was when I bought my last three pack. And and somehow the package itself got lodged into a shoe. It fell into a shoe. I don't even know how.
6: Sounds like it was a wild time.
2: I don't even know how it happened. But anyway, my dog, Stretch.
0: Yeah, it was Stretch.
2: Yeah, Stretch. Rest in peace, Stretch. Stretch somehow sniffed at my shoe, found this old package, and brought it into the room when me and my lady.
4: His wife. We're sitting.
2: Yeah, it was my wife at the time. I've told this story.
0: The dog
2: before.
0: Brought the evidence.
2: Yeah, they just sat there like, hey, guess what I got, boss?
4: Wow.
2: Like, hey, Stretch, what's that in your mouth? Uh-oh.
4: How do you explain that away?
2: I was an Uber driver. No.
3: I just got my car
4: could have been stuck to the gum on the bottom of your shoe as you walked by a bar.
0: Yeah.
3: Do you remember what you said in that moment?
2: I don't.
0: How'd that get here?
3: Yeah.
0: I think that's the go-to for every guy. How'd that get here?
2: Yeah, look at you.
3: I didn't know you could fetch.
0: How'd those things get on the windshield? How'd that get there?
5: I was just seeing if it fits.
0: Oh, man. Yeah. All right. Well,
2: old Al.
0: We may need to do a cop-cow segment tomorrow.
5: How did
0: tomorrow.
5: You catch your man cheating?
0: Yeah, we may need to do that.
3: How did he get cop-cow? Or how did you get cop-cow?
0: Uh-huh. But right now, it's all about our first world problems. 800-543-3548 is that phone number. Let's get to the phones. Hi, Amber.
7: Hi.
0: Welcome to First World Problems. So what's going on in your life? What went down?
7: So we and my husband, we just had to get a new mattress and a box spring. Well, we didn't want a box spring because our box spring broke. Mm-hmm. They didn't have just platform beds, so they made us get an adjustable base. And we can't even use the adjustable base because our two-year-old crawls in bed with us still. And if we use the adjustable base, it makes it too high for him to climb in bed with us.
0: Amber, thank you for sharing your first world problem. You have a wonderful day.
2: If you have a truck, you can just drive down any freeway. You could probably find one.
3: True.
0: Yeah, that's how I found my first one.
2: Yeah.
0: What's up, Susan?
8: Oh, hey. How are you?
2: Hey. Get it all out there?
9: Hey, good morning.
0: Susan, what's your first world problem?
8: Good morning.
2: Hey.
8: First
9: first off, I want to say hi to Big Al. Al, thank you so much for the video you

0: with my son T at JC's party the other day.
1: Oh, okay, right. You're YT's mom, right?
0: I am YT's mom. I am LGZ. That's my rapper dude name.
1: LGZ. All right.
2: It is so good to talk to you.
0: Yeah, thank you. Yeah, I used to shoot photography and I did Soulja Boy and he named me LGZ. So I got a rapper dude name.
1: We love your son.
0: My first world problem is that I've always thought I was hilarious and very funny, that I could be a comedian. And so ended up that I met my biological side of the family many years ago, 10 years ago. And there's a cousin that's on the Hollywood Strip that's a comedian. So I looked her up on YouTube, and she's not even funny. I'm way funnier than her. It skipped me because I wasn't in the family, but if I was in the family, it would have been me. Yeah. Anyway, first world problem.
3: You're the generational talented comedian.
0: Ah, that's right.
1: If you don't mind,
0: hey,
1: whenever you have a...
0: you may see me.
1: Whenever you have a chance, put us together a 60-second monologue of your stand-up and just send it to us on text it to us or send it to us. I'd love to hear it.
0: Oh, I will. Thank you so much.
2: Love you, Susan. Thank you for calling in. Fun fact, her son, White T, and I are in a band together.
1: Oh.
2: It's an Instagram-only band, and we're called Double Tap.
4: Okay.
1: Double Tap.
2: Yeah, because you got to double tap to like our stuff.
4: I like it.
2: We have zero songs out, but we do have a lot of album covers that we take. Bye, Susan.
4: That's a funny bit.
2: Hey, Cindy.
5: Hey.
2: Welcome to First World Problems. So what's yours?
5: I always am on the road. So very seldom do I have a full tank of gas. And there are times I get to work and I am 0 miles to empty. So my first world problem is I run my gas so low that I can't use the app to start the car and have the air conditioner running while I'm walking out of work.
1: Yeah.
5: So remote start from your phone is a fabulous feature, but you have to have gas to do it.
2: Yeah.
1: Right. Have you ever run out of gas?
5: My car will go about 20 miles after it says 0 miles to empty. So yesterday I only pushed it about 7 miles. I know my car, so I keep it within that range, and I hope my husband's not listening.
4: Yeah, you know the limits.
2: Yeah, Cindy knows what she's doing over here.
1: That's funny. All right.
2: Thank you, Cindy. And I did see, you know how much money you save in gas if you go the speed limit?
1: Oh, really?
2: Somebody broke it down. You save so much money if you go the speed limit. The speedsters are the ones spending more money with gas.
1: Huh.
2: Hi, Lauren.
6: Hey, how are you guys?
2: Doing so good. I hear you want to share your first world problem with us.
6: I'm a little lactose intolerant, so I have to have almond milk. And there's too much food in my refrigerator inside the house to keep my almond milk, both of them. So I had to put one outside, and now I'm out of the one inside, and I don't really want to go outside.
2: Hashtag first world problem.
4: Yeah, first world problem.
2: Well played, Laura.
6: Thank you. Let Big Al know I'm still down to get his tattoo.
2: Oh, okay.
1: Another one.
6: Every day for like 30 days saying I would volunteer as tribute.
1: Wow.
2: I volunteer's tribute.
1: Will do. Thank you very much. Right, I'll keep you posted.
2: Yeah, we're going to jot down your phone number and keep you down there for one of the tattoo people.
6: Okay, yeah, definitely.
2: Thank you, Lauren. Have a wonderful day.
6: Thank you. I love you guys. Have a great day.
2: Love you too.
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2: 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Just a little heads up.
3: Love letters to Kelly.
4: Dear Kelly, you are the love expert.
5: I am, Anna.
4: I've been seeing this guy who's a little bit older than me for a few months now, but I feel like I'm the one that's doing all the work. If we go anywhere, it's always me driving, and I'm usually the one that winds up paying for everything. Mm. He's attractive and he's smart, but Kelly, I have a bad case of, but I love him, and I really don't know what to do. Please help.
5: Snap out of it, in the right? famous words of Cher and Moonstruck.
6: Snap out of it.
5: Come on, girl. You want a man that would want to take care of you. And I know we're in a more, the times have shifted, but some things remain the same. You want to know that man's going to be there for you and treats you like a princess every once in a while and not just like an equal. I don't like being treated like an equal.
2: What?
5: I want to be treated special.
6: Right? Okay. You should.
2: Above us.
7: And hit when you're wrong.
2: What?
4: Oh my God.
7: Too dark.
8: Wait, tell me more. Tell me more, Justin. Wow. I just want to know what you were thinking.
7: That's what they did back in the day.
2: What are you talking about?
4: He immediately recognized that it was too dark.
7: That's not
4: he immediately
7: too dark.
4: Recognized.
7: Too dark.
5: This just isn't working out. I don't care. This whole, but I love him. I think a lot of times people... love is more than just, he's so good looking. I just want to kiss him all the time. That's lust. Really start picking apart, what is it you love about him? What character traits do you love about him? Is that the father figure you want for your children? If times get dark and the poop hits the fan, is he going to go out and take a second or third job to help make ends meet?
6: No,
5: how does he, these character things. We say we love him, but it's you're just, more so than not, it's the idea of him, is he's really cute and it's lust and we are confused. But go ahead and list all these great qualities and character traits he has and then get back to me on how much you love him.
6: I can't imagine being a dude going out on a date with a girl and she's picking me up.
5: And paying for everything.
6: I just can't imagine that. That just doesn't compute in my head. Yeah.
5: Old school, Al. We're old school daters.
2: Shout out.
9: I'm old school dating.
4: I do love being a passenger princess.
6: Yeah.
9: Me too.
6: I love making you my princess.
4: Thank you.
6: I mean, not you. I'm not saying you specifically. I'm just saying
4: the royal princess.
2: Women in general.
6: The royal you. Yeah.
2: Mm-hmm. I'll be honest. Kenzie picked me up on our first date. She didn't even know I had a car for the first couple because she likes driving.
6: Mm-hmm. Okay. Mm-hmm.
2: And it works out. It's fine.
6: Yeah.
7: She said, hey, baby, sit right here.
2: Yeah. No, she finally goes, do you even have a car? And I was like, yeah.
4: She said, I'll make you my passenger princess.
6: And you said, yeah. It's right over there in that car lot. I'm going to go pick it up tomorrow.
2: It got towed.
3: Love letters to Kelly.
7: Dear Kelly, you are the love expert.
5: I am.
7: I have this friend who I love so much. She has been my friend for 7 years now and is currently engaged. She is 28 years old and has been divorced once. The person she is currently engaged to is a really good person, I think. But my friend continues to complain about things her partner does and does not do. Here's what I'm struggling with. I don't support the marriage due to the constant complaints and obvious lack of communication on their part. I know for a fact that she is going to ask me to be in her wedding. I have been avoiding seeing her in person to postpone her asking me of this. What should I do? Should I fake it and try to be the supportive best friend and be in her wedding? Or should I back away from the situation entirely?
5: I say fake it and be in the wedding. What do you say, Al?
6: Fake it till you make it, baby girl. I mean,
5: I don't know why I care about Al's opinion in this, but I do.
6: It's a wedding. It's going to be an hour and a half, couple of hours, maybe an all nighter. Maybe you got a band, whatever. You can suck it up.
5: Yeah, you fake it for your friend.
2: Yeah, go have fun.
6: You can do anything for 2 or 3 hours.
5: Don't bash the groom. Be there for her. Say, hey, if there's ever anything you need from me and you want to talk about it, I notice y'all are kind of like not getting along. Okay, are you sure everything's okay? You can always come to me. Be an open friend like that. Not, yeah. I don't like the man you're marrying, so I refuse to be in your wedding because I'm going to tell you right now she's going to choose him over you. Don't put her in that position.
6: 100%.
2: And you might not ever talk to her again.
5: Don't put her in that position. So if you want to be in her life, you know, we all have friends. Like I had a friend, you let her complain about a guy or whatever. And finally you're like, look, if you're not going to do anything about it, what, why are you telling me all these things? You don't take my advice.
6: Right.
5: Do you just need me as a sounding board? Do you just want me to sit here and just nod when you're telling me all these things? Or do you want to actually hear the advice I'm giving you? Because I'm tired of giving you advice you're not taking.
7: Right.
5: Just
6: me and Andy, my buddy, y'all know Andy.
2: Yeah.
6: He was dating this girl and he dated her for a long time. And we didn't particularly care for her the more he dated her. And so finally they broke up. And boy, we bashed her. Oh, man, I'm so glad you broke up with her. So glad you broke up with her. I never liked her anyway. They got back together.
4: Mm-hmm. Awkward.
7: And then you're stuck in a situation where you're like, how do you want us to feel? We like her again or we don't? But also, friends need a person they can complain to and just like take it and be like, oh, yeah, that sucks. I'm on your side. And then you go be on there with your day. And then you choose to.
5: But you can also say, look, that's all our relationship has become is you complaining to me about him. And so let's set a timer. You've got 10 minutes to get it all off your chest. Right. Get it off your chest, girl. Okay, then we're not going to talk about him the rest of the day. You can make it lighthearted like that.
7: Right.
4: Yeah. It does get to a point sometimes, though, when you hear so much about it. It's like my sympathy's starting to run out at some point.
6: Yeah.
5: Exactly.
6: Yeah.
5: But I would still be in the wedding.
6: Love you, Andy.
2: Yeah. You threw his name out there.
6: You my dude, man.
2: My friend got engaged, and he wrote us on our friend group text, and he said, I proposed, and none of us responded. And he responded with, wow, don't be too excited for us.
4: Oof.
2: And we all, there's four of us in that group chat, and all three of us said, we don't like her. we don't. She's not the best.
5: And what happened?
2: And he goes, oh, I didn't know that you guys felt that way about her. And we said, yeah. And then we each said the things we didn't appreciate that she did throughout their relationship. And we didn't tell him to break up with her.
5: All in text?
2: Yeah, it's all in text.
5: Oh, so it's permanent.
2: It's in our group chat. Which, by the way, could be dangerous because then I know some girls check phones and stuff. Right? And so we all put it on there. And she read it.
5: Uh-huh.
2: She read it and she knew. But at their wedding, because we stopped complaining about it.
6: Good.
2: She came up to me.
6: Oh, boy.
2: She said, hey, I saw what you had to say about us. And I said, why? How? She said, I read your guys' group text. And I said, oh, I don't know if I should say sorry or. And she goes, no, I agree with you.
5: Wow.
2: She said, I agree with you. And I said,
7: I shouldn't marry him either.
2: I said,
4: at the wedding.
2: She agreed more. I didn't say you shouldn't marry her. I just said she was. I named a couple things she did that rubbed me the wrong way. I never said don't marry her.
7: She cheated or something?
2: No, she didn't cheat.
5: It's the way she speaks to him and treats him.
2: It was the way she treated him. She would, for example, at my bachelor party, he had a curfew. And he had to call her before at a certain time in the morning, middle of the day, and at night. And he had to be back at our apartment that we were renting at like 8:30. That's like when the clubs were opening.
7: Right.
2: So he would have to go over, 8:30. Run back to the apartment and call her so that she couldn't hear any club sound and then come back and we're already all having fun.
5: What a beating.
2: Yeah. Thank you. And she said, reading that back from your perspective opened my eyes. And
5: she made the changes.
2: And she said, I did suck. You are right. Because that's what I said. I said, she sucks. And she said, I did suck. And I think she stopped doing that. So
6: she must be really hot if your homeboy's putting up with that.
2: What do you mean? Yeah, she's a pretty girl, but still, come on.
6: That's a lot.
2: There's a lot of girls in the sea out there that would not make you check in every 6 hours.
6: Oh, I agree 100%.
7: Some guys pay for that kind of treatment.
2: And they're still happily married, by the way.
5: Really? It all worked out.
2: It still works out. But yeah, don't text, guys.
6: Is that the moral of the story?
2: Call it up.
6: If you got something to say about the significant other, don't put it in text. Don't put it in writing.
5: Say it, forget it, write it, regret it.
2: Yeah.
5: That's the same.
6: There you go.
2: I stand by my words, though. Worked out. Now, if you want to write our love expert, you can do so. Loveletterskelly.com is where you can do that. Coming up here in 10 minutes, Audrey has a question about a guy she's... are you going on a date with him today?
10: Tomorrow.
6: Good for you.
2: I would say this is a big red flag.
5: Oh.
6: I was not good for you.
2: I'm very skeptical. I think this is a big red flag.
5: Oh, okay.
2: And let's see if you agree. We'll get into it next.
11: It's a bird. It's a plane. Is it a flying squirrel? Well, let's take a break so JC can go outside and check. We'll be right back.
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14: 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The most competitive basketball league on earth is on CBS this Sunday. The two best teams go head-to-head as Coach Nancy Lieberman and Greg Monroe's Dallas Power take on the one-seed Chicago Triplets, led by Coach Dr. J and Captain Montrezl Harrell. Then Coach Gary Payton and the Boston Ball Hogs battle Nasir Khor and the Detroit Amps in a must-win game for Boston. 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
4: Got a text here at 800-543-3548 from our friend Julie, who just won our Kid Nation family vacation trip out there to Florida. Mm-hmm. Stay at the Lowe's Miami Beach Hotel. Thanks to Visit Florida. We went on this vacation last week, and you'll have a chance to win another one tomorrow, Kid Nation. But she said, thank you so much. This is Julie. I just won the amazing trip this morning. Couldn't quite express my real excitement because I was at work. I'm completely stoked about the trip. Love you guys. Longtime listener here. Whoop, whoop. And seeing her text message reminded me and Big Al, because we got a text, actually a message from
5: Steven,
4: who won the trip yesterday. And it was a really sweet message on Instagram. He might have sent it to all of us, but sometimes it gets in there.
6: I need to check my messages. I was so busy yesterday.
4: He just said, this is for the whole show, but he said, thank you so much. I know y'all give away stuff like this, and it's just part of y'all's job, but I truly am grateful for this. My wife and I have been together for 21 years now, and we have never taken a vacation together, just the two of us. So this will be our honeymoon and anniversaries for the last 21 years, wow, all in one. LOL. God is good. Thank you guys so much. Love y'all.
6: That's so nice.
4: Universe. Steven.
5: Way to go, Steven.
7: Steven.
6: Enjoy.
4: See that?
6: Give him another trip.
7: Yes. Extend it. Make it longer.
4: I know, right?
6: Y'all are going to have a great time.
4: They are going to have a good time. And again, you'll have a chance to win.
5: Everybody gets a trip.
4: I know. That's the thing. It's like when we give away these cool things, I want everyone that listens to the show to be able to win.
6: I know.
4: We all rejoice and we're all happy when our friends win.
6: Of course.
4: But it's tough. But I'm glad Steven and his wife get
5: me
4: to
5: too, man.
4: Finally go on vacation together. And you never know what people are going through. You know, right? You never know. He called in. He was so happy and so grateful and so thankful. But he had never taken a vacation before with his wife, and now he gets to do so. So that's awesome. Now, real quick, let's get into a little dating action here with Audrey, because she's talking about this dude that she's going to be going on a date with tomorrow.
6: Yes.
5: She's so happy
4: And he did something that made me go,
6: My question is this.
4: Okay, go ahead.
6: Would a millionaire claim to be a millionaire to you?
8: Yes.
6: As a millionaire? No.
5: Yeah, Kelly, what do you think?
6: As a man who wants to be your sugar daddy, yes.
4: Ooh. Right.
6: Yeah. Why else would you reveal that unless the intention is I want to take
4: it's
6: care
4: a, it's
6: of
4: a
6: you?
4: It's a weird flex. Usually millionaires who are good people and millionaires who are not trying to take advantage of people keep to themselves. They're not very flashy. They will never let you know they're a millionaire.
6: Exactly.
4: It's just something you might find out when they pick you up for the date or when you go to their house for a party and you're like, oh, wait a minute. I didn't know you were rolling like this.
6: What was the context? See, I guess there's ways to imply that you have money without specifically saying you're a millionaire. The word millionaire feels a little bit tacky to me.
4: Like, what was his exact word?
6: And, you know, is it 1 million? Yeah. Is it 20 million? And is it in the bank or does he just own property? Yeah, is it on paper? Yeah.
5: Is it in a suitcase?
6: Yo, I don't talk to him that much. Okay. I'll ask him tomorrow. You can all come if you want.
5: Give us context,
6: please. So he said, I run my own finance business. I get to Dallas a lot as my clients are there. He's also from Manchester, by the way.
4: He's from England.
6: I can afford to treat you. And I was like, I don't know if you can afford to treat me. I drink a lot. He said, lucky for you, I'm a millionaire, so I can definitely afford all of your drinks. And I said, millionaire. Might have been just kind of a little funny back and forth, right? Well, then I said,
5: no.
6: I was like, millionaire is crazy. Who says that? He goes, what can I say? Finance pays well. And then he asked for my number.
8: And he's from a different country, different culture.
6: So he's just in town visiting?
5: So he could
6: no,
5: be a,
6: his client's here?
4: I just...
5: He could be a DB over there.
4: It gives me big DB energy.
8: Yeah.
6: What is DB? Or confident and cocky. That's a good combination.
5: You know, that's like, okay, what about the nice guy that says, I'm a really nice guy? Nice guys don't really say they're a nice guy.
7: How else they show you.
5: They show you they're a nice guy.
7: On a dating app.
4: I'll put it this way, too. We were just talking about Jonah Hill yesterday, because apparently Jonah Hill is a big Brazilian jiu-jitsu guy. And he was saying, like, I will work all of you. Try me. I can fight.
7: Well, he's asking for trouble.
4: Exactly. An actual person who's good at jiu-jitsu, a Brazilian jiu-jitsu, a black belt.
5: Will never say it.
4: Will never say it unless you ask him or you see him in a class. For example, your ex, Freddie. That dude never brings it up.
5: No.
4: The only people that bring it up are the people that hang out with him. Like, if Al and I are with him, we're like, Freddie, we'll kick
5: Freddie,
4: your butt.
5: Yeah. My buddy.
4: Don't mess with us, because Freddie will kick your butt. Right. You don't brag about it.
0: The only people that brag like that are vegans.
7: That's right, true. Yeah,
4: and that's okay. I respect the vegans because they're saving the animals.
0: They let you know.
4: Yeah.
0: They let you know.
4: And CrossFit people.
9: CrossFit. They love CrossFit.
5: What about the guy that has on his license plate the little frame that says my other cars are Benz or my other cars are Mercedes, Rolls or whatever.
4: Right.
5: You
4: know? Yeah, but the funny
7: sense
4: thing,
7: of humor.
4: I put that on my Corolla. And that's funny.
0: true.
4: So it's a little red flaggy, but
0: I mean,
4: he's British, so he's got that accent you like.
0: If he's claiming to be a millionaire, is he taking you somewhere really nice?
6: Oh, we haven't discussed that yet. Y'all can come. Wherever
7: I've got
6: I go.
7: A couple of.
9: I don't
7: I've
9: have
7: got
9: $1 million.
7: I've got a recommendation for where y'all can go.
9: Is he buying my meal
7: Very
9: too?
7: Expensive.
0: Very expensive.
6: I mean, sure. If he claims to be a millionaire, if he starts to.
4: Yeah, he'll
6: out,
4: get the whole table, right?
6: Yeah.
7: I think you were implying that he can't afford to give you all the drinks. It's like, well, yeah, I can because I'm a millionaire. It was just kind of like.
6: I was joking. Though.
7: I know, but he kind of came back at you. I think this is going to be one of those like back and forth kind of ribbing, kind of sexy verbal.
0: A little hee hee ha ha.
7: Wordmanship. Yeah, I don't know.
4: Are you for sure he's not married?
7: Well, how do we know with anybody?
4: That strikes me with a guy that's, he might be.
6: Y'all always think every guy I go out with is married. But y'all are always skeptical of that.
4: Not every guy.
7: I don't.
4: Not
6: you, Kelly. I think I get it a lot, mainly from men, when they hear about the guys I go out with. They're like, oh, he's married.
5: He's married.
7: I never assume they're married.
6: Neither
7: I assume if they're on there, it's because they're single. Now, that's not always the case.
4: Yeah.
7: But I always assume we're here for the right reasons. Right?
6: I would hope so.
5: Did he say he's going to pick you up in his helicopter? Anything like that?
6: Y'all overestimate the amount of messages this man and I have shared.
4: That's very few.
6: We're now on, we moved over from the app to WhatsApp because that's what all the British people communicate on.
7: Mm-hmm, mm-hmm.
6: They have that +44 phone number
7: mm-hmm.
6: or it starts with a zero. So now we're over here on WhatsApp just talking about tomorrow.
5: If okay. If he's a real millionaire, he can afford standard messaging rates.
6: Well, he did give me the other phone number that's like his regular text phone number.
7: I think this is very promising.
6: Kelly, it'll be a good time.
7: That's right.
0: Yeah.
6: You know?
4: Sure.
6: And this is what actually...
0: Yeah, why not?
6: I have a TED talk to give a little bit.
4: What? About what?
6: Because I got a message from someone that said, I am so tired of you dating. Why can't you find a man? And when I heard
4: that... Why can't you find a man, Audrey?
5: Yeah.
6: Oh.
7: Girl, has this person messaging you tried dating lately? It takes a minute.
6: Obviously, I could if I wanted to. I don't think people understand this about dating, is a lot of people are dating to be in a relationship. I'm dating to find someone I would actually want to be with.
4: Right.
6: And I have a good enough life on my own on this amazing show with the mouth of the South across from me, Miss Kelly Raspberry.
4: The mouth of the South.
7: The mouth of the South. I'll take it.
4: Okay,
5: wow. The mouth of the South.
7: I'll take it. Yeah.
6: I got a good thing going with Jesus. I got I am set with myself.
4: Hold on. Jesus or Jesus from Florida?
6: Both.
4: Okay, cool.
6: Both
0: different. or so he says.
6: Exactly. I could settle with any one of these guys I've gone on a date with, but I don't need a passion project.
4: Right.
6: I'm fine. I can go out with them, have a good time, and then decide that I don't need to be with that guy because his best feature is his shoe collection. Like, I can be...
4: Shout out.
6: I can be picky at this
5: What about bathroom makeout streaming guy? Where is he in the whole pecking order?
6: He wants to come to Dallas and visit.
7: Please.
6: Good. He could stream our show.
7: I would love that.
0: Is he going to be here at the same time
4: as
0: the millionaire?
4: It's kidtv.com.
5: Well, you're going to stream your date tomorrow night.
6: OMG.
4: No, he doesn't want, because that would ruin him coming out here. Because he wants to be, you know, the man.
6: But I don't want little girls to hear about dating and think that the goal of dating is to just get in a relationship because that's what makes life complete. I want you to be complete with yourself and then keep dating until you find someone that's exceptional.
4: Right.
6: That makes your life better. And that's what I mean the mistake is that people are getting with me. They're like, oh, she can't get a man. That's not the case.
4: Dating is filtering out those that don't work.
10: Every no gets you closer to the yes.
4: Yeah. It is a filter. You're right about that.
10: It depends on your season of life where you are. When I was on the dating apps, I was dating for fun until I was ready to settle down. And then I got laser focused on weeding out, you know, to get to my husband.
4: How would you have responded to a guy saying those things to you, that I'm a millionaire and I can afford to?
10: Well, they're a little snarky back and forth. It depends on what led up to that. If he just leads with, hi, I'm a millionaire and I can take care of you, I'm like, no, this is, but it depends on the conversation that led up to it. I don't know if you could afford me.
4: Yeah.
10: Yes, I can. I'm a millionaire, you know.
6: Well, the very first thing he said to me is that I get to Dallas a lot as my clients are there, so I can afford to treat you.
10: Yeah.
6: I run my own finance business. So he brought up the money thing, first of all.
10: Mm-hmm. I give him a chance. If he's cute,
6: that's not the problem.
10: He's got an accent.
5: When you reply to him next time, say, I also have the mouth of the South, and see what he says.
6: Ew, Al.
10: What?
6: He's making a sexual joke, Kelly.
5: No, I was trying to make an innuendo.
4: That's a sexual joke.
10: Oh my God.
6: What are you talking about? No.
7: I was alleging to
10: That's
7: it.
10: Not what I said.
4: I was not making a joke. I was trying to be funny.
6: Did you just mansplain innuendos?
10: No.
6: He mansplained innuendos.
10: Ridiculous. No, he was bad.
6: No, he was making an innuendo.
4: I love that Al's finding out what innuendos are now.
6: Yeah. Found a big
4: real time.
6: To use it.
4: Yeah. Real time right now.
6: Oh, no.
5: I've had so much this week. Reversible pants and innuendos.
10: Yeah. You're funnier when you're not trying to be, actually.
4: Yeah.
6: That's all right. So true.
4: Sodder's going to go on a date with this guy tomorrow.
6: Mm-hmm. Yeah.
10: I recommend y'all going to see The Odyssey.
6: Oh. Kelly, I don't want to be with them all day.
10: The perfect first date movie, The Odyssey.
4: Uh-huh. Spider-Man.
6: Hey, and if he can afford a movie ticket, drinks, and a popcorn, millionaire.
4: Oh. Genius idea from the text. Mm. Millionaire British man needs to donate to kids to go on the date with
10: Right.
5: Odyssey. Oh, that's a good idea.
10: Oh.
4: Yo.
10: That could be something. Look, we went to see The Odyssey, my husband and I, yesterday for our day date, and we just left lunch, but he can't help it. He has to get something at the movie theater, or drink and something.
4: I do too. I'm the same way.
6: Yeah.
10: He got a drink and a little pack of gummies. $18.
6: Yeah, it's ridiculous.
4: I know.
10: For one drink and one little pack of Lifesaver gummies.
4: It is ridiculous how expensive it is to buy snacks.
10: Mm-hmm. On top of the movie theater tickets.
6: That's what I'm saying. Millionaire. Right.
4: Yeah, you got to be rich to go to
5: IMAX. IMAX tickets are, $20? I haven't gone to one
10: for
5: in a while.
10: For the two of us to go to IMAX, it was a little over $40. So, yeah.
6: Wow. That's the litmus test for millionaires. Uh-huh.
4: There you go.
10: Well, he was so excited. It had that good soda fountain where you get to pick the, you can make like suicides or something. He had the sugar-free root beer with the vanilla, and he was in hog heaven.
11: Wow.
6: Hog heaven.
4: The mouth from the South and the man from a hog heaven.
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1: What everyone's talking about in music, movies, TV, and more.
2: Yeah, we got Anna's group chat coming up here real quickly, though. I want to get to this article of clothing that I saw that Big Al would be excited about.
3: Yes.
2: And this could be part of the group chat, maybe. Maybe the group chat wants to buy it. But
4: probably.
2: If you're going on a two-week vacation, how many shirts would you bring? Probably about 15-ish?
4: 28.
2: If you're on to 28. What if I told you you could just use one shirt for 2 weeks? Because there's a company called Herkleon. They recently announced a shirt that supposedly remains odor-free for more than a month while wearing it every day. They say that it's true. Even in the hot summer months when you're sweating, it will not get stinky. How does this happen? You're wondering.
5: Right.
2: I'll
5: What's
2: tell
5: it
2: you.
5: Made out of?
2: Science. Now, to keep it orderless.
4: Made out of science.
2: Yeah. They use special ingredients. They use copper, silver, zinc, gold.
5: Metal?
2: Volcanic ash. And two secret ingredients they didn't reveal. And all of them are woven into the fabric rather than simply applying it on the surface.
4: I bet it's charcoal.
2: Now, the latest Herc shirt version 5.0 starts at $79, although the early promotional price was about $149.
4: No woman's going to buy this because you need to have a different outfit for the gram.
3: Right.
2: Oh, that's
4: you
2: true.
4: Seen
2: right.
4: In the same shirt
2: but
4: every
2: I could
4: day.
2: See the husbands and the boys.

0: Yep.
1: You know?
2: Oh, it sounds like Land of the Lost.
1: Yeah. It looks really fun. And then, so if you're interested in that also, we are giving away a prize pack that includes a hat, a movie poster, a first aid kit, a Nido squishy cube.
3: A squishy cube.
4: Mm-hmm. Oh, wow.
1: Yes. Two tickets to see the movie in theaters and a $50 Visa gift card. Text the word DINO to 800-543-3548 if you want to win that prize pack for the end of Oak Street. DINO. Okay, so something that I also love about the group chat is that people are always asking for music for their playlists.
0: Yeah.
1: So there is an artist named Bella Kay. I have been obsessed with her album, and this is why it's important to go to concerts and see the openers. She, this year, is opening for Noah Kahan, and then next year she's opening for Gracie Abrams. She's 20 years old. She just started putting music out last year. She has a song that's gone pretty viral on TikTok, and that's I Love It, I Love It, I Love It. As we go.

0: I like it.
1: This is the song that's really taken off for her. But her album just came out 2 weeks ago. It's called My Reckless Abandon. It is a great album, just start to finish. I've been listening to it on repeat since it came out. So I highly recommend. Her name is Bella Kay. If you're going to go see Noah Kahan or Gracie Abrams in the next year, she's the opening act.
2: Is it Bella with a K, the letter K, or K-A-Y? K-A-Y.
1: Bella K-A-Y.
2: Got it. Okay.
1: Great question. She just played at Lollapalooza. She's going to be at ACL later this year. So I think she's one that we need to keep our eyes on.
3: Oh, and she should have capitalized on going by Belly.
1: From The Summer I Turned Pretty?
3: Right.
0: My daughter started rewatching that.
1: That's a good rewatch, because then they're gonna do the movie also.
4: Especially for the summertime.
1: Yeah, definitely for the summertime. I started watching a show that was recommended in Anna's group chat, and that's a show on Hulu called Not Suitable for Work. Has anybody seen this one?
3: I saw the clip. Okay. The first time I saw this was a clip like, you know, those little micro movies they do.
1: Yeah.
3: I assumed this clip was a micro movie.
1: Oh,
3: but then
1: really?
3: I found out, no, this is a whole series. Because the clip I saw
0: was bad acting.
3: But maybe they develop. You know what I mean?
0: Yeah, true.
1: It's a show where it's about 20-somethings in New York City.
3: Right.
1: And they are all starting new jobs, and they're just trying to figure out, you know, being young and starting work, whatever. And it's three guys that live across the street from two girls. And they start off by hating each other, but it turns out they all know each other somehow. And, you know, comedy ensues. It's created by Mindy Kaling.
5: Oh, I love her.
1: She's
3: done a lot of stuff.
1: Yeah, mm-hmm. she's been doing a lot. I watched the first episode, and I also was kind of like, oh, like one of the actors is from TikTok. He's like a TikTok guy.
3: That might have been the guy I saw, because he was kind of like stiff. I'm like, is this one of those, like I said, micro movies?
1: Yeah.
3: But no,
1: At first I was like, maybe I'll just watch the first episode and whatever. But then I got sucked in. I got hooked, and I watched the first two episodes, and I really liked it. Mm-hmm. And then last thing for the group chat for today, I do have a question, because mm-hmm. this is basically a question that I asked in my actual group chat with my friends. I'm hosting an event tomorrow, and it is it's a fireside chat with an author. Her name is Victoria Walsh. I'm very excited. She has a book out called The Iron Hex, and it's a romantasy. So the dress code just says extra.
0: Oh, that's the dress.
1: The dress code is extra.
0: So you got to be extra.
1: So is it too much for me to wear an outfit that I had from my bridal era?
0: I don't think so.
4: Your wedding dress?
0: Extra.
1: Not my actual wedding dress, but a dress.
2: That might be
4: your
2: too
4: wedding
2: much.
4: Dress.
1: A white dress that is for my bridal era, but not my wedding dress.
3: That you wore to your night before?
1: Yeah.
3: Because I just came across that on my feed. That's beautiful.
1: Yeah.
0: Did the author come up with the dress code?
1: Yeah, she's encouraging everyone. She said, if you have something in your closet that you've been wanting to wear, you have no occasion to wear it to, this is what you should wear it to.
0: I would slide into the DMs and like ask her, like
1: hey,
0: what are you wearing?
1: Yeah, like, hey, is this, I know the dress code is extra, but is a bridal dress too extra?
4: I don't think so.
3: But that's a fun party, because we all have something we buy, like we hold on to it, but it's like, I have nowhere to wear it.
1: Yeah.
3: That's where you wear it.
4: Don't you also have that gala dress, that yellow How to Lose a Guy in 10 Days dress?
1: I do, but I think the white ruffled one gives more romanticy vibes.
0: Yes. Okay, yeah. Yes. And it's not as extra.
1: Yeah.
0: We need extra.
5: Yeah. I feel like it's more respectful to her if you go really extra.
1: That's true.
5: You know, like you're having her back on that.
0: You need
1: I
0: to
1: like
0: wear
1: that perspective.
0: Big Al's reverse.

0: reversible shorts and switch every 10 minutes.
1: Yeah, that's extra. Extra.
0: Yeah, that's very extra.
2: The word extra has so many different meanings. I mean, it's just, I never really know. Like, why are you being so extra? I'm like, what does that mean? I mean, I use it. It's used on me. I hear it used.
1: Yeah.
2: But I've never really known exactly what it means.
1: Context definitely matters. But anyway, so that's the group chat for today. Thank you guys so much. Join Anna's group chat on Facebook, Instagram. We also have a new podcast out today. I turned 33 recently. So in today's podcast episode, I shared 33 life lessons.
0: Ooh. Oh, wow.
3: Wow.
1: Yeah,
0: it's some life lessons.
1: It's a podcast.
0: Yeah,
4: mm-hmm. One for every year.
1: Yeah. That was
0: the math is mathing.
2: Your math is
4: a
2: mathing.
4: Lot of
1: that's a good idea.
2: You'd be an extra over there. I'm extra math.
0: I was trying to do the math, but Justin did it for me.
4: You're welcome.
0: Thank you, buddy.
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5: Hey, Tali. I heard you went on the worst date ever. What happened?
6: Yes, so this was when I was 19 years old.
5: Okay.
6: So we used to work together at this automotive store. That's where I met him. And I was 19 at the time. So me not thinking anything, I thought he was my age because he had such a baby face. But he was actually 24 and he had two kids.
7: Oh my. Busy.
8: Yes. Busy.
6: Yes, so that's fine. I didn't really care about the kids because, you know, I was 19, so I was like, oh, I'm just going to have a good time with him. Nothing serious. So we did a lot of flirting back and forth, and we finally decided to go out on a date. So we did. We went out on a date. Everything was good. We went back to his place, and we were just standing outside in the driveway. And out of nowhere, a car starts pulling into the driveway right where we're at. He immediately stands in front of me to kind of block the car or act like Superman. And he's trying to put his hands out to stop the car from hitting us. Immediately, he sees the baby mama come out. He puts me in the car, tells me to stay there. They start arguing. She was drunk too, so. She goes there. She starts screaming at him. She comes to the driver window, starts telling me, no offense, but do you know he has kids? I didn't say anything. She went back to him. They start arguing. She starts pulling on his shirt. She starts hitting him. At this point, I am texting one of my friends to come and pick me up. So as soon as I see my friend pull up, I have the keys to his car. So I go up to him while they're still arguing, give him his keys, tell him it looks like he has a lot going on at the moment. And I walk back to my friend and I go home.
8: Man.
7: Oh, wow.
9: Are y'all still together?
6: So, surprisingly, we are together.
7: Whoa!
6: We have been together for 18 years. The two girls that I did not want to meet became my stepbabies. And I met them when they were 3 and 5.
8: Does he still get along with his baby mama?
6: Oh, no, no, no.
9: She's in jail.
6: Well, she was for some time.
8: Oh, wow.
6: But yes, we've been together. It's going to be 18 years this 20th of April. And we've been married now for, I want to say, how old is my oldest?
7: The math here.
6: Yes, we've been married for 14 years.
5: See, sometimes we do get some success with a worst date ever.
10: I like how the two jokes that Justin made ended up being true.
9: I know.
5: Yeah.
11: No offense, but he got kids. And they're his.
2: Share your worst date ever story.
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5: So I've been seeing a couple things on TikTok that start happening around this time of the year. And it's back to school time.
8: Okay, yeah.
5: And I think we've talked about it before. And it's kind of, it's a warning. It's a, don't be that person. It's that TikTok trend where people will take a picture of someone and they will show it to their kindergartner or first grader. And they go, this is your new teacher. And oftentimes the response from the little kid is frightened or, ugh. And it's supposed to be a funny video of someone who, scary looking people is what they put on those things. What? And here's the warning when it comes to this video. While you probably mean to be funny and you're trying to have fun with your kid, the people that are being used as the pictures of the quote scary people are actual real people. Oh. And they are also on social media, and oh, they run into these videos where they are getting made fun of by parents to use for a laugh with their kids.
10: Aww. That's horrible.
7: Parents.
5: So, and I know the back to school is literally starting up, and it's right around the corner. And I get
7: decisions for social media. They really do when it comes to get the clicks with my kid and all this stuff. They make really poor decisions.
5: And I do see people get mad at the kids, but the kids are just responding to what they're being shown. It's not the kids' fault. It's the people that are creating this video. So just be aware that if you're going to use a picture of a human, that person is a real person, and they are on social media just like you and I are. So.
8: Then again, you don't know if it's a person now because you can make you can create anything on
5: And that's fine.
8: But I see what you're saying. I agree with what you're
5: saying. I'm saying this because a person actually went on social media, and it's a person we've had on this show before, and she's actually made this statement. Her name is Lizzie, and she's talked about it a lot. Every single year I see her make, I don't think she's made it this year, but her picture unfortunately got used. Yeah. And she goes, I'm a person. I see these things.
8: Yep.
5: And it's not just her. It's other people that they use. So little heads up. If you're planning on doing that TikTok trend with your kid, just remember there's people involved. In
8: there. Yeah.
5: And now, if you go on AI and you ask AI to create something for you, that's different. That's not a real person. Okay. But if you're going to use a real person, just be aware of people's feelings.
10: The fact you have to issue any of that warning.
5: Because, again, these people don't mean... I know they don't mean harm. They don't. We just sometimes don't think when we do a funny video. And we just want to go for the laughs. And we're not thinking of other people's emotions. So I don't even fault the people making the videos.
10: I was reading this thing about just like current psychology with social media, and some people are getting to the point where when they film themselves doing something, like people that film themselves crying, for instance, let's say they set up the camera, they film themselves crying, they watch it back and they post it. It's almost this like weird psychosis of you don't think that's you in the video because you're doing it for the purpose of another audience.
5: Right.
10: If that makes sense. Acting. Kind of, but like not really. And it's just this weird mentality of you're doing it for the satisfaction of this internet audience of people that you don't even know. So you don't even really recognize yourself in it because to you, that's not even you on the screen.
5: Right.
10: I don't know how to explain it. It's called like the third party psychosis, I think. I was reading about it yesterday.
5: Justin, you found a TikTok challenge that I don't think I could try with my wife.
11: Right.
5: But significant others are doing it to each other.
11: Exactly. Yeah, they're trying to bully each other on TikTok on purpose. Like, you take your significant other, you film them, and then you're like, all right, I'm going to bully you, and I'm going to film your reactions. And they're calling each other fat, ugly,
7: what?
11: Boring, lazy.
5: Who creates these things?
11: Uh-huh.
5: Are they funny, though?
11: I think so. But also, I could see my feelings getting hurt if I did it.
5: Right.
8: There's more and more colleges now that are offering degrees.
5: In social media?
8: Social media. Content creators.
10: Yeah.
8: Like, you know.
10: I mean, it's just modern day marketing.
8: Yeah. I mean, they've had classes for it, I think, for a long time. But now you can actually get an actual degree, like a bachelor's degree. Maybe even a PhD. I don't know.
5: ESPN is hiring a bunch of influencers to cover, I think, the Super Bowl and, like, the NFL football season.
8: Yeah.
5: One of them is a dude that goes to my gym, and he has this – he's not on the channel at all. It's just his voice. But he has millions of followers.
8: Wow.
5: And they actually hired him. So he just got a gig with ESPN.
7: That's amazing.
5: Because of his profile is called the QB Plug. And all he does is talk about football players, high school, a lot of high schools and stuff.
8: Yeah.
5: And it's just really cool content. He just got a really good gig.
11: I'm seeing the same thing with TMZ where young people are reporting their own celebrity gossip.
10: Yeah.
11: But then TMZ is hiring for them to do the same thing on their social media channels.
5: Man. Who would have thought social media would have created all these job opportunities?
7: I know, it's crazy. Hmm. Well, everybody thinks it's so easy to do
5: it's not.
7: It is not.
5: It is not easy.
10: That is a full-time job.
11: With a whole degree behind it.
10: Yeah.
5: When I see one of those, momfluencers or...
7: That's really good. Making it,
5: There's this girl named Macy Blackwell that is ridiculously famous on Instagram. Mm-hmm.
8: Yeah.
5: And I see people, in her comments being so mean, and they'll be like, why don't you get a real job?
7: That is a real job.
8: You try it.
5: She is working.
10: There was an influencer that posted a video a while back, and she was like, try being an influencer for a day. You wouldn't know. You wouldn't know how hard it is.
7: It's hard.
5: She is 100% right.
10: Yeah.
5: But back to the be careful with people's feelings, though.
8: Yeah,
5: especially sure. with school to for back sure. to school time. Just wanted to issue that because I know there's a lot of parents waking up this morning, and I know we're looking for funny things to do with our kids, but that one might not be it.
8: Now that we've cleared out of the Lowe's Miami Beach Hotel, there's plenty of room for you.
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1: from Ice Cube's Big 3 season is heating up. 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
0: Ryan Seacrest here. Sissany and Tanya. We're a vibe. This is a vibe.
2: The vibe. Vibes are high. Yeah.
0: I'm almost annoyed with the word vibe, but I'm not there yet.
2: No.
3: I'm getting close. I know what you mean.
0: It's almost. It's a vibe. Okay, stop.
3: Like, bro.
0: Yeah, but people say it's a vibe about everything. How's that new taco place? It's a vibe. But yeah. Is it good?
3: But is it good? Like, what does it mean?
0: Is it good?
2: I know, but if the vibes are good, who cares if the food's good?
0: Check out my Ford Mach-E. It's a vibe.
2: It's a vibe.
0: Do you love it? But is it good? Are they fun?
3: Mm-hmm.
2: Why do you need good and fun if it's a vibe?
0: She's dating this new guy, Tommy. He's a vibe. He's a vibe?
3: Yeah.
0: He's
3: a vibe.
0: He's a
3: vibe.
0: He's a vibe. What does that even mean, he's a vibe?
3: I know what you mean.
0: Everything's a vibe.
2: Vibes.
3: We need a new word.
2: But like nothing is quite as good as vibe.
0: Well, Google synonyms for vibe.
3: Okay, I'm right on it.
0: If you can spell synonym.
3: Oh, yeah. Oh, it's right here, ready to go.
0: Synonyms for vibe. What
3: feelings,
0: is it?
3: Feelings, emotions,
0: no,
3: response,
0: good, no.
3: Reaction.
2: Cool, aura.
0: Oh, he's an aura.
3: Aura.
0: She's seeing, have you met Tommy? He's an aura.
2: Or mood?
0: No, not mood.
3: What about cliche. Atmosphere?
0: No, too hard.
3: Vibrations. Vibrations is kind of good.
0: It's too vibey. I like aura. It's an aura.
3: Feeling.
0: How's that new restaurant? It's an aura.
2: It's an aura.
0: But then I think of that ring.
3: But yes, exactly.
0: Tanya's got hers on.
2: Yeah.
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1: The two best teams go head-to-head as Coach Nancy Lieberman and Greg Monroe's Dallas Power take on the one-seed Chicago Triplets, led by Coach Dr. J and Captain Montrezl Harrell. 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
5: They say the holy water's watered down, and this town's lost its faith. 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
1: So you will spend less money at the grocery store if you bring one of these with you. And I'm going to tell you what that is. And if
2: I know. Okay.
1: Okay.
2: I didn't look at the answer. I just have a guess. A water bottle.
1: Well, we're going to find out together. And also a quote of the day. It's not a water bottle.
2: Oh, shit.

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1: All right, everybody's trying to save money at the grocery store. So experts say if you bring this, you'll spend less. And that is not a water bottle, as Tanya guessed. It is a sweater.
2: Sweater?
3: Oh, yes, smart.
1: Supermarkets, they keep it chilly because cold shoppers choose products emotionally to cope with the cold and they spend more. So I thought it was for the food.
2: It has to be for the food.
1: No, researchers found out that supermarkets, they do it to keep you cold so you make emotional decisions when buying things.
3: I always thought they keep you cold so that you want to get out of there faster, so you're like moving quicker.
1: But they don't want you to get out of there faster. They want you to stay and linger
3: like
1: longer.
3: Just like buy, go.
1: Emotionally. That's what the research says.
2: So yeah.
1: Pack a sweater to the store. Today's quote, you cannot see your reflection in boiling water. Similarly, you cannot see the truth in a state of anger. When the water's calm, clarity comes. Just wait a beat, take a breath, don't
3: really
1: react
3: great
1: emotionally.
3: Analogy.
1: It's good. It's true.
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The story is up. 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
1: I've noticed that now when I call people's cell phones, there are all kinds of different voices on the voicemail.
2: Oh. Like
1: there's accents. There's different. Like when I call you, Tanya, you sitting, it might be a different voice that says, the caller you're calling cannot be reached right now.
2: Oh, yeah. I mean, those are all settings that you can change.
3: I just updated my voicemail.
2: Just like on ChatGPT.
1: Yeah. So you can do it on ChatGPT as well?
2: Yeah, you can choose different voices. So now, like, I don't know, for whatever reason, I just considered my ChatGPT to be a male and I named him Geo. Now when I'm listening to all these voices, I feel like I'm leaning more towards a female voice. So I wanted to play some of them for you and see if you can help me decide.
1: Well, what do you have?
2: So there's a pretty like basic one called Cove.
4: Okay. Hi there. I just want to share how thrilled I am to work with you and I can't wait to get started. So what's the game plan?
2: I don't know what it is about a male voice.
1: Too
2: I just
1: eager.
2: Feel like I'm cheating on my husband if I have that this if I'm talking to this guy so much.
1: He's too eager.
2: Yeah, okay. Now, this is a chill female named Soul.
5: Hey, what's up? Feel free to ask me about anything that's on your mind. I'm ready to go.
1: Too casual.
2: If you want a little bit more of a European flair, this is Vale.
6: Hello. It's lovely to meet you.
2: No chance.
6: If there's anything you need, please don't hesitate to let me know. I'm here to help.
1: On the onset, I like it, but I think it might grind on me.
2: Okay.
1: I think it might grind on me.
2: I get Roy Kent from Ted Lasso vibe off Arbor.
7: Hi, glad to meet you. I think we're going to do great work together.
1: ChatGPT voices. I mean, this is David Beckham to me.
7: Glad to meet you. I think we're going to do great work together. Where should we start?
2: Where should we start?
1: Bend it with you.
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1: I think Clarissa is calling about the guy you're dating just found out he's having a baby with his ex.
2: Yeah.
3: Oh, wow.
2: So I was seeing this guy a couple of months, and we really hit it off. And he literally just told me that he found out that he's having a baby with another woman. And it happened before we started seeing each other. So it's not like he cheated. Like, we're not even like officially a couple now. And I just don't know what to do because I really thought I could be in a relationship with him. So I'm really torn.
1: So I understand. So it was all clean and clear.
3: Yes.
1: Right. I guess the thing is, I mean, it's such is life, right? I mean,
3: yeah.
1: So what? You met the guy, you like the guy. This is happening. It's life.
3: When I met my now husband, he had two kids, and that was like weird. I'd never done that before, and interesting and new and hard and difficult. And we got through it, and I think we're much better and stronger
4: but
3: now.
4: Yeah, you wanted, like, you. That's what you wanted. Like, some people have different ways they want to have their families and their happily ever after type of thing.
1: Can you roll with it or not is the question you have to ask
4: yourself.
1: That's
4: the question.
1: I might just roll with it for a minute and see if you can.
2: I think I am going to roll with it for a little bit and just see.
1: Keep us posted and good luck. Follow your heart.
2: Thank you.
1: Okay? All right.
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Rouge is number one hit music station, 102.5 WFMF. Taylor Swift has led literally thousands of boys and girls to pick up the guitar and try their hand at songwriting, and she recently revealed the impact another song scribe and pop music legend had on her own creativity, writing on social, quote, "I'm never not inspired by this eternally exceptional artist. 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

0: 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So I was reading something about stress. Eat pumpkin seeds, eat tuna, and have orange juice. That will decrease your anxiety.
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0: 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The stressless foods.
1: 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Too much mercury for me.
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1: What's your favorite dessert, Sissany?
2: Maybe just like a fresh chocolate chip cookie.
0: So mine is a pizookie. My favorite dessert is a pizookie.
2: Yeah, but like a really like warm.
0: Cookie. And to BJ's, we'd love one. So Mark, get on that and post-made that.
3: I had one on Saturday night.
0: You had a pizookie on Saturday night?
3: Cookies and cream pizookie.
2: Wow.
0: I wouldn't get cookies and cream.
2: No, chocolate chip what kind of ice cream would you do?
3: Cookies and cream is life-changing.
2: I did try the cookies and cream one, and I prefer the chocolate chip one.
3: Wow.
0: There's no better dessert than the BJ Pizookie. It's just a fact.
4: I prefer just straight ice cream.
0: Boring.
4: Whatever, you picked a cookie.
0: It's not a cookie, it's a deep dish pan cookie.
4: Sissany picked a cookie.
2: Actually, when we all combined our picks, it actually is a Pizookie.
4: Yeah.
0: Ruby, what's your favorite dessert?
4: Olive oil cake.
2: Oh, yeah, that's... I forget about that.
4: It's so good.
2: And then when it's there, you're like, wow,
4: when it's
2: delicious.
4: Made right.
0: Oh, BJ's Pizookie. We had a moment.
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0: This is a big trend on GPT chat, and I want to get you in on this. What is it? Well, you can make a Barbie doll action figure.
2: When you go on ChatGPT, you can tell it, like, hey, or you upload a picture of yourself, either your face or your full body, and then you give it accessories that you would want to have in your action figure package. So for you, Ryan, a microphone, maybe your dog, Georgia, coffee, things like that.
3: Yours is so spot on. It's like literally a coffee mug, coffee beans, a bottle of olive oil, your dog and headphones and a microphone and a mixer.
0: But it's so obvious, guys.
3: And almonds.
0: Sisney, yours looks like you.
3: Sisney's does not look like her.
0: No. Tanya, yours looks exactly like you.
3: Yeah, I feel like mine looks a little bit like me. And my dog looks identical.
0: So you have a ring light, a water jug, a butterfly, and a dog.
3: And a dog. And a tampon.
0: How about a husband?
2: Yeah, the tampon is getting mixed reviews online.
3: It's very on brand for me.
0: Well, I didn't know that when I looked at it, Tanya. It looks like a vanilla Jell-O pop.
3: I didn't know what it was either. Because I'm all about women not being ashamed or embarrassed about holding our feminine products.
2: Do you use a cup?
3: I go between a menstrual cup and a tampon. Thank you for asking.
0: Let's go back up to my almonds.
2: I don't know how they crammed all that they crammed in mine. There's literally...
0: That's kind of fun.
2: Every kid,
0: so
2: every
0: these
2: dog.
0: If you want to see them, they're on our Instagram. At On Air with Ryan. And you can do it too.
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1: There's something dividing the internet, and I'm going to bring it to you next. There's a guy, he posted on Reddit about proposing to his girlfriend, and people are very split on this. Kicking the can is the theme of this one. Kicking the can. Coming up next.

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1: So everybody in on this, isn't he, Tanya? There's a guy, listen to this. There's a guy, he posted about proposing to his girlfriend and people are, so like, well, wait a minute. They're split. They're divided on it. So he's 21 years old and he wrote that he and his 20-year-old girlfriend have been in a 6-year relationship since they were teenagers. Oh. But he's noticed some women feel it's frustrating to be girlfriend for a long time.
2: Mm-hmm. Yeah, but when you're that young.
1: It's too young. I mean, it's young.
2: Yeah.
1: Too young, but it's young.
2: 21 and 20.
1: So he felt like, okay, she's going to be annoyed to be a girlfriend for a long time. So he had a solution. And that solution was to propose right now. And then they could get married in 5 years.
2: I don't see anything wrong with this.
1: So he said justification was that way she wouldn't have to be a girlfriend for 11 years before becoming a fiance. So they went on vacation. He proposed and she was very excited. The next day, his fiance asked what they should do for their wedding. And he told her, I don't think it's worth planning the wedding now since we're not getting married for about 5 years, he said.
2: Oh, so she wasn't in on the plan.
1: And now she's not talking to him.
2: Oh my gosh. This took a very crazy turn. I did not think it was going to go this way.
1: But I feel like if he were transparent about his thinking, that it would have been such a letdown and she wouldn't have been so sad. And he would have gotten a reaction about the thinking at that point, right?
2: I think they're going to compromise and they're going to meet halfway and they're going to get married in like 2-ish, 3 years.
1: Well, so who's right and wrong? I mean, somebody was saying he messed up. If he doesn't want to marry her anytime soon, don't propose.
3: Yeah. He messed up.
2: He messed up, and I'll tell you why. He's 21. But, you know, it's just maturity level.
1: Exactly.
2: That's all it is.
1: It's fine.
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0: I'm stiff from this show. This show has worn me out. Lots of energy exuding from us. Thanks for being here on this Wednesday broadcast. You guys take care. Talk soon.

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2: I saw one of my friends at an event earlier today, and he's like, your energy is less than usual. Normally, I'm really pumped up. And it just pointed out that my energy, I got to get better at not matching other energy. You know, instead of setting the mood, even right now, this background music, it's because of we were just playing a mild song. No, I should, hold on. Let's get some better energy in here. See? This is the energy I want to bring all the time. Why does this have to happen? And also, if I'm awkward, if I feel uncomfortable, then everyone else around me does too. If I am feeling down a little bit, or if I'm very excited, for some reason, my energy gets spread. But I'm not setting the energy, you know, unless I do something awkward, which is most of the time. I don't know. I think it's great to be someone who has the contagious energy. Nope, I take that back. It's great to be around people who have the contagious energy as long as it's positive. But it's too much pressure. Anyways, I'm just spitballing some things to you. My therapist, haven't seen her in a few weeks, and I'm using you.
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1: I'll give you some fun trivia every day, but coming up in a few minutes. Right now, I just saw that there is a Sprite and peach tea mix. 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
1: If you're ever presented with a true or false, there is a planet that is made entirely of diamond. 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I don't understand how they can prove this. Like, there are so many things in the world that we do not know, but yet they know this to be true. 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

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Ariana Grande making sure people realize that she has had a break planned for a long time. 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She did say, though, that there needs to be boundaries. 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
1: My coworker Zach always hates on all things AI, which is fine, but I brought him in here because I want to tell you about some AI toys.
2: What do you mean by that?
1: Some are for kids, some are for us, like a potted plant that has AI.
2: No.
1: They have pots that you put a plant in it and it knows exactly like how much water to put in. This is the only way I would ever be able to keep a plant alive, I think. If it's not getting enough sunshine, it's like, hey, move me based on the plant that you have.
2: I feel like that is so much better for you than me.
1: Yep. I have a bunch more that I think everyone's going to want. Coming up next.
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1: I'm Elizabeth Anthony, bringing Zach in here to talk about all of these AI toys that I have found, or things like AI pillows.
2: What do they do?
1: Monitor your snoring, your sleeping, how much your head turns. You think your little ring is telling you everything about your sleep? Nope, but your pillow will.
2: No, I don't want that either.
1: They have a sticker box is what it's called. So kids can tell this little box like, hey, I want a sticker of a lion in a jungle playing with a kangaroo. And it'll whip up a sticker and print it out.
2: No.
1: What do you mean? No, that's great. And it's black and white, so they get to color it.
2: Okay, that is the only one that I think I'm mildly okay with.
1: Mm-hmm. Talking stuffies, too. So
2: no.
1: You can learn one, like you can tell it to teach you math or to help you study. They are highly emotionally intelligent. It will talk out feelings with kids.
2: Okay, that's also why you have parents, to be able to talk about feelings.
1: Okay, but maybe the parents aren't good.
2: Then they shouldn't have children.
1: Too late now. They yep. got them. And there they are, sitting in their room.
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1: Turns out I was not done sharing all of the new AI gadgets and toys I think are worth looking at. I'm Elizabeth Anthony. Zach is still in here. There are bird feeders that will tell you the kind of birds and if they're eating at your bird feeder a lot. AI jump ropes.
2: What? Wait, what?
1: Straight face. 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
2: 48% of people admit to actively doing something on the job. I'm impressed. We'll talk about it. Maybe share some stories coming up in 6 minutes.

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2: I will say this statistic is impressive. And I give a lot of props to 48% of people who admit to actively getting it on while on the job. Whether it's with coworkers or maybe you have a planned lunch date. Maybe it's on the calendar every week with your husband, or it's a one daytime stand. Good for you. But you actually correctly guessed that that's what it was. I have changed your voice, though, because you want to share your story or what you're doing.
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1: I guess the relationship with her in-laws is a little shaky for Dua Lipa. 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
1: Some people have to go through or jump over way too many hurdles in their race of life, but that doesn't mean there's not a finish line, okay? Prince Weeks, he is a 19-year-old who was in and out of homelessness, said that he would go back and forth with his mom and dad, but both of them had struggles, and he almost gave up because he felt like he would either be dead or imprisoned anyway. He dropped out of school in 10th grade because he had to try to get a job to help out his dad so that they wouldn't be on the streets, but then found out about this pathway to education program that helps kids or people in general who have not been able to finish education. And now he's valedictorian, telling his whole story in his speech. If someone right now is listening and they feel like their hurdles just keep going, find a way to use AI really quick and just ask it, what are your options? Where can you go from here? Tell the stranger why you're trying to use AI and what answers you're looking for. Maybe they might even have the answers for you as a human.
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1: You probably won't smile right away when we tell you that you've won $1,000 because you'll be in shock. 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
0: We see a lot of headlines about generations. 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Saying that we're just going to put them in a old folks home. You cannot be that dumb and that harsh.

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1: I just want to give a quick reminder. I'm Melissa Bethany, by the way. Even if you think you had a bad day, at least you weren't the woman who sang this national anthem.
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1: 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She sang back in the day, like in Motown days, the Heat Wave song.
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1: There is always that one person in a group chat doing too much, especially when it's a bunch of strangers. 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Hopefully you enjoy the rest of your week. 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